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2: Hi, it's Chris Crocker in the 4 News Now First Alert Weather Center. For tonight, mostly clear skies. It's going to be a cold night, coldest night of the season, with an overnight low down around freezing. Partly cloudy skies on Tuesday with a high close to 60 degrees. More sunshine on the way for Wednesday.
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1: 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I'd be at some party, she'd show up and I'd be walking out. 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I'd act

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4: 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Before making a decision that could impact your financial future, let's talk.
5: 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Why? 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And Goan Hypnosis is a behavior therapy concentrated, a sequence patented in 2002 for rewiring the subconscious, engineered to kill cravings, food or cigarettes, leave you full on half the food, take off 10, 20, 30 pounds or more with no willpower. 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

Kay and Kevin in the morning. 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
3: It's crazy.
0: Spreading sprinkles of knowledge as far as the eye can see.
4: You is talking loco, and I like it.
0: Jay Daniels.
5: Well, there's nothing like experimenting.
0: Kevin James.
6: My life is good. Really good.
4: It's that I just don't care.
0: And anyone else who wants to work for free. It's Spokane's official morning show. Jay and Kevin.
7: Well, hello, good morning, ladies and gentlemen, boys and girls, kids and adults of all ages and sizes. Hello and hi there. It is I, the Righteous Reverend Jay Daniels, broadcasting a live from beautiful downtown Spokane, Washington. 99201, live from Studio C, second floor, Digital World Broadcast Center of the KXOY building on a Tuesday, 10/13/26. Hi, Steve.
8: Hello.
7: Welcome back from your lengthy vacation.
8: Thank you, sir. Good to be back.
7: What'd you do yesterday?
8: Oh, just another doctor's appointment.
7: Dang it.
8: Yeah.
7: Are you all right?
8: Oh, yeah. Saw the dermatologist.
7: Oh, wow. Yeah. Dermo.
8: Yeah, he was...
7: great.
8: Helpful.
7: That's all that matters. That's what you're hoping for.
8: Yeah.
7: You don't want an unhelpful dermo or anything else for that matter.
8: That is correct.
7: Yeah. Well, geez, what a fun day.
8: Yeah, it really was.
7: You were up real early yesterday. Why? Were you just because you wanted to hear the show, or you couldn't wait to send me that Vikings video, or what was the...
8: Well, I did need to get up because I wasn't exactly sure where I was going.
7: And what time was your appointment? You're the first one, obviously, out the chute, 8 a.m., boom.
8: Well, it was 8:20.
7: Okay. Lack of effort on your part.
8: And they said to get there by 8:05.
7: Oh, of course. So you were there at 7:50.
8: Well, because I didn't know where I was going.
7: Uh-huh, yep. No, you're the perfect patient. They love guys like you that get there early on the early.
8: And I was actually, I waited outside until 8 o'clock because they weren't open, or supposed to be.
7: Right.
8: And then when I got in there, there were like seven other people in there.
7: How'd they get in?
8: I don't know.
7: I thought they weren't open.
8: Well, I wasn't paying attention. I was looking at my phone.
7: Oh, they probably snuck in, yeah.
8: Yeah, and all of a sudden I see cars next to me. I'm like, oh, well, I guess I can
7: go
8: in. Wow,
7: you were deep in it, weren't you?
8: Apparently.
7: Yeah.
8: Very observant.
7: Very, yeah. Well, at least you were there 6 hours early. That's good.
8: Mm-hmm. And then, of course, I was the last one to be seen of the group.
7: Sure.
8: I don't know why.
7: Makes sense. Well, because you had the last appointment. I don't know. You were the least aggressive coming in and asking to be seen.
8: I guess.
7: Maybe.
8: I don't know. Well, I grabbed a number when I wasn't supposed to. There was a whole thing.
7: Oh, wow.
8: Their lights were off. I don't know what was going on.
7: It's always weird when you have an appointment, but you still have to grab a number.
8: Well, I wasn't supposed to.
7: Oh, I see. You just did that anyway.
8: Well, because everybody else was.
7: Oh, they were all walk-ins?
8: Yeah.
7: I'm confused. Wow.
8: I think so.
7: Didn't know they had that.
8: I don't know, I guess.
7: Walk-in dermo. Is this down by the river in a panel van? What the heck we got going on here?
8: No.
7: What is the...
8: Not everybody was seeing the dermatologist.
7: Okay. Oh, there's multiple. I see.
8: Yeah, this was a wide range of doctors. Oh,
7: okay.
8: Yeah. And so I figured I'd go with the crowd.
7: Yeah, everybody's getting a number. And then they call you and you go up and you go, they snap it out of your hand. You already have an appointment.
8: Well, no, then I went to the receptionist and I said, hey, I don't know if
7: I loved that.
8: Yeah, I think she did. Well, she was nervous because
7: She was nervous?
8: Well, because the lights were not working.
7: Oh.
8: The lights were off.
7: Oh.
8: And she apologized to everybody in the waiting room.
7: Sorry, it's so dark in here. We didn't pay the bill.
8: Yeah, and then she goes, well, I guess I could try and turn on the, like, go over here.
7: Hit
8: and,
7: a switch?
8: Yeah, and then.
7: Crazy idea.
8: Sure enough, it worked.
7: Everybody, I don't know why the lights are off. Let me try this switch.
8: Well, it must be like a timer situation.
7: Sure, of course.
8: And so she goes, I don't know why this is not working. And so she apologized. It was very nice. She was a very nice lady. And then she goes, well, I guess I could go and check this out and see if this will work.
7: What a concept.
8: Sure enough.
7: And then yelled at you for taking a number.
8: Well, I went up to her and I said, first off...
7: good job on the lights.
8: No.
7: I'm going to start the day with a compliment. You look pretty and good job with the lights.
8: No. Well, I was after...
7: Have you done something with your hair? As if you knew her, you know. Did you change your hair?
8: Yeah, I think that's a good approach.
7: That would be funny for someone you don't know to just immediately come up, is that a new shirt?
8: New style? I don't know.
7: I don't think that's a good idea. I take it all back.
8: Well, an older woman beat me to the punch of talking to her, so...
7: Shocker, yeah.
8: I was waiting in line behind her, and...
7: You're like an old woman.
8: Yeah. And then when it was my turn, I got up and I said, First off, I don't know if I'm in the right place.
7: Okay.
8: And then I said my name, date of birth.
7: Right.
8: And she said, no, you're in the right spot.
7: You're here, Steven.
8: Yep. And then I go, okay, well, I grabbed a number. I'm not sure if I was supposed to. She goes, oh, no. No number.
7: No number for you.
8: And she goes, but I can take that. I said, I'm sorry. I apologize. She goes, oh, no need to it. Say sorry.
7: You apologize. I've taken this piece of paper.
8: Yeah. And then
7: you'll
8: they
7: never be able to.
8: Then they skipped, Jay, from 102 to 104.
7: Because you were 103.
8: Yeah. I was, yeah.
7: Did she? And then she said, Stephen Michael Heskey, 124.91. What is it? Is that right?
8: That's right.
7: Oh, wow.
8: Huh. Well, she didn't say it. Some guy with a beard. Well, he was a professional.
7: I'm sorry. Oh, he came out of the back.
8: Yeah.
7: Okay. I thought you meant to.
8: And I'm not sure.
7: A random guy with a beard walking through who knew your birth date.
8: No, this was an appropriately knowledgeable person.
7: Okay.
8: And I'm not quite sure why he decided it was necessary to weigh me and get my height and measure
7: that's
8: my
7: what
8: oxygen
7: they do. Oh,
8: for
7: wow.
8: a dermatologist appointment.
7: I mean, just in case they ever need it.
8: I don't understand. I mean, it was an all-in-one place.
7: Right, I get it. Well, you know, in case they need to see you for something else.
8: Sure.
7: Skin looks great, but man, why we got you here? Your oxygen level was at 96.5.
8: He did say it was low.
7: Oh, no.
8: But then he said you couldn't really trust the machines.

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8: Hello, my name is Producer Steve. Producer Steve. Producer
13: Steve. Hi, Steve. I am your biggest fan.
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15: Steve is my middle name.
3: Right.
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16: 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My name is
8: Producer Steve.
17: Who loves orange soda?
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19: Oh, yes, oh, yes, oh, yes, it's true. Ooh.
20: All ready for this?
3: Oh, yeah.
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8: Producer
3: Steven Michael Heskey.
22: Ooh. Hi, Jay.
3: What's up?
22: I feel like I kind of stole your time. So if you would like your
3: you
22: first
3: did?
22: Thought.
3: Oh, no. I was asking you questions, welcoming you back. I was excited. Still am. Don't want you to think it's past.
22: The excitement is
3: I was
22: gone
3: excited,
22: now.
3: But now, no.
22: Yeah, well,
3: I'm over it.
22: We had our moment.
3: Yeah. You know, you go to the doctor at 8:20, then you have all day. You got out of there at 9:32. I don't know, I'm just guessing. Maybe before that.
22: No, it was... It took a minute, because he was running late. I don't know how he was running late. No, he wasn't running late. They were running late. He was waiting to...
3: Really? Wow, that's unusual. All right.
22: So, I don't know what was happening there. And so then I had to wait for a prescription.
3: Ah.
22: So.
3: What'd you do with the rest of the day?
22: Nothing really.
3: No big plans? You didn't plan anything? Like, oh, I'm going to go for a walk on the Centennial Trail. I'm going to go for a drive. I'm going to go to the casino. I'm going to go to a school and read to the children.
22: Oh, well, I thought about that.
3: Uh-huh.
22: See, the thing is...
3: You're not welcome. Is that it? That's the thing?
22: Well, when you have the reading level that I currently have, you know.
3: You'd be great with that. Did you read to my wife's class before, right? Didn't you read when we were there?
22: Ooh. I'm
3: trying to remember if you actually read.
22: I don't know.
3: Have you ever done the upside down reading thing to the kids? That's not that easy.
22: Yes.
3: Or the sideways reading. Sometimes that can be just as hard, where you hold the book, you know, you're kind of holding it out so they can see it, and you're trying to look around the page to see if you can make the words out.
22: Yeah, you're very familiar with that, right?
3: I've done it quite a bit, yeah.
22: Mm-hmm.
3: I don't know how good I am at it, but, I can just make it up. Most of the kids can't read, so, it's, you know, how do they know I'm making a mistake? Keep it with the young ones. They don't know.
22: You're just making new
3: stories. Yeah, just making stuff up, yeah.
22: That's great. As long as it goes with the pictures.
3: Just make it entertaining, and and then there's always the one kid, that's not what it says. I know that. You read this book before? Yes, my mom and dad read it to me all the time. Oh, great for you. Would you please move to the back? Helper.
22: Uh-huh. Mm-hmm. Real big help.
3: Anyway, back to you.
22: Yeah, I don't know what time I got out of there, but... Okay. It took a little bit. It was all the way on the South Hill, Jay.
3: Oh wow! Yeah. Okay. Mm-hmm. Yeah.
22: Yeah. So it was an adventure. You know, I did see. I don't know how I came across this, but it was my intro reminded me of the video I saw with Steve Harvey.
3: Okay.
22: It was a clip of him, I guess, doing his show, and
3: Is it where he does like the in between takes and stuff where he talks to the audience? Is that what it was? Like during Family Feud or no?
22: You know, I don't know if this was an in-between thing or I think it was a part of his show actually.
3: Okay.
22: They had some sort of like blind date thing where this woman got to select from a group of like 15 people based on different things.
3: Okay.
22: And if they were like red flags or not or something. And she chose a person, and then they had an update. So this was like the update.
3: So they had gone out on a date?
22: Mm-hmm.
3: Okay.
22: And this guy who was supposed to be, you know, the greatest thing since sliced bread, he comes out.
3: That never's true.
22: And then they start talking, and apparently he brought his mom on the date.
3: Oh, wow. Okay.
22: She's like, ah, too soon to be meeting.
3: Interesting.
22: And then he was hitting on Steve Harvey's producer during the date.
3: Oh, no.
22: I don't know.
3: He was the greatest thing. This guy's what a keeper.
22: Yeah. And then, excuse me.
3: Uh-oh.
22: Excuse me. So then they get deeper into the conversation and Steve's like, oh, well, we have the guy who was second runner up out of like these 15 people.
3: Sure.
22: Would you be interested in going on a date with him? And she goes, well, I kind of met someone at the movies and.
3: At the movie that she went to with the first guy while he brought his mom?
22: That I don't know.
3: Oh, okay.
22: But she met someone else. No, I think it was, maybe. It's possible. I don't know. She didn't get too detailed. But she said she met a hot guy at the movies. And now she's interested in him.
3: Okay.
22: And so Steve Harvey goes, well, this was a total fail.
3: Right.
22: The one dude hitting on my producer.
3: Classy guy.
22: The couple originally, they don't get along or whatever.
3: Right.
22: And then the second place guy. That didn't even work.
3: Didn't even
22: out.
3: Get a chance.
22: Yeah.
3: Yeah.
22: So she met someone not even from the show.
3: I don't think I've ever heard of anybody like going to a movie and then meeting somebody at a movie and then like having, starting a relationship. I don't think I've ever heard of that before.
22: Just because you can't talk?
3: Right. Yeah. You're like, you're sitting all facing the same way. I mean, you almost have to be sitting right next to them. I don't know how that would work. Weird.
22: Well, I guess, I've heard of like people going as a group. Like, to the movies, as, like, a friend of a friend. But then you're usually doing something afterwards.
3: Right. What if you're just accidentally sharing popcorn? You forgot you were supposed to reach over to the right-hand side, and you reach over to the left-hand side, and you're just eating out of this guy's popcorn. Oh, I'm sorry.
22: I'd say, get out of my popcorn.
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3: And I'd be behind you going, shh.
22: Would you be quiet?
3: Trying to watch the movie.
22: No, you don't even like it. It's a Brad Pitt movie, Jay.
14: He's a ranch hand in a pinch, man. 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
2: You know, I enjoy singing along to the songs, you know. 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
2: Like, my wife will do that stuff. 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She's like, puts it in the basket so nobody can see it. 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
7: Kevin James.
2: And I'm always like, hey, let me open that. She's like, no.
3: No.
2: What are you doing? Right. No.
3: It's just a card, right?
2: Yeah.
3: You want the wishes on the day itself.
2: I'm always happy to open it when it's the day. Once again, she's right.
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2: Never gets old.
3: See? She might be listening, Jay.
2: She's listening. Hi, honey. I love you. It's tough. All right, let's go ahead and get to the audio vault. I think it's the time. Luke Bryan's son is now driving.
15: When they pull out of the driveway, it's pretty surreal. And Tate is the baby. And so when they start branching out and doing non-baby-like things like driving a car, it's pretty crazy. But he's doing good, and my wife is

0: worry about different things now that you're grown up.
1: Who? What?
0: Yeah, you. Luke also said that...
1: me?
0: Yeah, well, what you know, we'll get into it.
1: no, please don't.
0: That he's talked to Lionel Richie, because, you know, everybody asks Luke, how's Lionel Richie? Because he had the heart medical procedure, and, you know, he had to do the thing where in the middle of the concert he sat down, and he was doing his whirlwind fly all over the place, concerts in different countries night after night, and, you know... Everybody's concerned.
2: We were all thinking the same thing when he had a little trouble with the first show. He had some more trouble. I got a call from Lionel a couple weeks ago, and we just chatted it out. He's doing great, just been working hard. And I think some of the things that were happening over the past couple of months were his body maybe telling him to slow down a little bit.
0: Yeah, time to slow down. Mm. How old is Lionel Richie? 70?
1: Ooh.
0: Any idea?
1: You know, we looked this up the other day.
0: I should remember it, yeah.
1: Hold on.
0: 77. Yeah, you need to...
1: You got me.
0: You need to slow down. Yes, I won the race. You need to slow down at 77. You know, I mean, just enough where you're flying around to all the different countries and doing shows in back-to-back nights. Build in some days off, man.
1: Ooh, I'm just looking ahead right here. It looks like he's got shows... November,
0: is he back on the road again?
1: I guess so. Oh, November 11th, 13th, and 14th, he's going to be in Vegas.
0: Crazy.
1: And then he's going to Brazil in December.
0: And they start, Luke said they start filming American Idol at the end of the month.
1: Jeez.
0: Remember, they changed locations. They're going to be in Atlanta. He also said, I don't know, is this off the record, on the record? I don't know. He said in a conversation that he'll... re-examine being on American Idol at the end of this year. Because, you know, we'll think about it. I don't know. I think he's just kind of reevaluating everything.
1: Okay.
0: Kids are growing up. You know, he turned 50. Does he want to do the show again? And I think I had that thought this year as well.
1: Okay. I mean, I feel like that's common knowledge that you're always thinking, do I want to continue this or not? So that's probably not breaking news.
0: Yeah,
1: is it?
0: I don't know that it's, you know, talking out of turn or anything.
1: Yeah,
0: but I would imagine it's hard to give up $10 million. I don't know that he needs $10 million, but it's or actually it's 12. Sorry, I didn't just give him a pay cut. My bad, Luke.
1: Yeah, but after taxes,
0: you barely make anything.
1: Mm-hmm. What's the point, really?
0: Right.
1: Yeah.
0: You know, Lance Bass from NSYNC. Have you heard? You've heard his story about how they made no money for NSYNC.
1: Yeah, that's been going around for a while, hasn't it?
0: It just keeps coming back up. And I know that they signed it. Sometimes there was just a story out this week about Morgan Wallen and how much money he's made off, you know, his most popular song based on the original music contract that he signed with the label. And I'm trying to remember what song it was. Let me see if I can find it real quick, Steve.
1: Morgan Wallen song?
0: Yeah, which Morgan song it was.
1: Oh, okay.
0: It was... Oh, man. Too many screenshots, Steve. Oh, here it is.
1: So little time.
0: Last night made $15 million.
1: Okay, not bad.
0: Just that song made $15 million. With Morgan, it's one of the few songs he did not write.
1: Uh-huh.
0: So the writers have made about $2.5 million off of it.
1: Okay.
0: Producers, $750,000 off of it.
1: Sure.
0: Record label, $9.5 million off of it.
1: Oh, wow.
0: Morgan himself, $2 million of the 15.
1: Yeah, I mean, $2 million's a lot, but of $15 million, not as much.
0: So it's just it's weird how the whole thing breaks down based on what kind of contract you signed, and here's Lance Bass.
3: Our first check was a $10,000 check after years of number one albums, sellout tours. I mean, I don't know how many millions I made off of merchandise, because merchandise was insane. And then they finally give us a check for $10,000. And like, oh, thanks. We should be grateful for that. We've been working for free for 2-3 years now. I didn't make money with NSYNC. Like, hardly at all.
0: Yeah, it is just weird. The behind-the-scenes stuff is kind of odd how that all breaks down.
1: Yeah, so...
0: And now you know why people like Morgan, after having success, create their own publishing company. And, you know, some guys branch off on their own label. And there's, you know, all these things where... It's kind of like a rookie contract where you go crazy in sports.

0: and then you're still, you know, I think wasn't it Brock Purdy in the last year of his rookie contract was making like, I want to say $700,000, and there was quarterbacks making $20 million who had worse records than he did. I mean, it's just weird.
1: Yeah, that is strange. I'm still a little confused, and I haven't watched any of like the documentaries or anything about
0: the NSYNC thing.
1: Mm-hmm.
0: Yeah,
1: but how it was possible, or what they did, or because they were making literally no money.
0: Yeah, apparently they just paid their expenses, and they didn't have any money to live on. I don't know.
1: Okay.
0: Yeah.
1: Interesting.
0: Yeah.
1: Yeah, I guess I don't know the real ins and outs of that, but that is pretty wild.
0: Fame comes at a cost, Steve. There's your audio vault for a Tuesday. It's the 13th day of October, 2026. I'll play it so Morgan maybe makes like 50 cents off of this spin right here.

0: Country.
1: Hey, Morgan, keep the change, you filthy animal.
2: That was the best use of that line, I think, ever, Jay.
1: Thank you. Coming up, what's the word?
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0: The Jay and Kevin Show. Jay Daniels.
1: Wait, what did they give us?
12: They declared it Jay and Kevin Day.
1: What, did they give us something, Steve? I thought we had something.
2: Yeah, there's like a piece of paper.
0: Kevin James.
1: Where is it?
2: I think it's in the behind you on the counter. It's in the, like a blue folder.
1: It's a good place for it.
12: Oh, we put it in a folder.
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1: Come on. Okay. This, Steve, this is your best game.
2: Is it?
1: I will go on the record right now forevermore that this is your best game. Your brain works really well with this game. I will say I will have to battle like crazy to try to beat you, and let's play.
13: It starts with a...
1: Yeah.
12: It ends with a...
14: Ooh. What's the word?
1: What is the word? It ends with a... All right, so we say letters at the same time. One of those will be the beginning of the word, one's the end. And then we both try to come up with a word very quickly. You want to take beginning or ending?
2: Ooh. I'll give you the advantage, Jay, so you can...
1: Oh, there's an advantage?
2: Well, I don't know. What do you consider the advantage?
1: Oh, boy, now that you've said it, maybe beginning. I don't know.
2: That was my thought.
1: Okay.
2: But now you have me doubting if that's actually correct.
1: I don't know. Yeah, maybe. I mean, your choice. Well, you know what? We'll go half and half. We'll go halvesies. We'll go Dutch.
2: Okay, so you want to start with the beginning?
1: I'll start with the beginning. You give me the last letter. I'll give you the first letter, and whoever comes up with the word first gets a point. You ready?
2: Yes.
1: One, two, three. B.
2: R.
1: Burr.
2: You say what?
1: I said B.
2: Oh. Burr? Does that count as a word?
1: Yeah.
2: Okay.
1: B-U-R-R. Like a name. Oh, you don't want to know names? You can't use names?
2: Ooh, I actually don't know the rule on that.
1: Oh. So you decide the word. It's your game.
2: I will say that's fine.
1: Just that one?
2: Yeah, but moving forward, no proper names.
1: Okay, no names. All right. Yeah. Ready?
2: Okay.
1: I have the first. You have the last. You count it down.
2: Okay. Three, two, one.
1: D. E. Die.
2: Good.
1: Yeah, I'll count this one down. Three, two, one. T.
2: End.
1: Turn. That's 3 points. You're really good at this game.
2: Wow, Jay.
1: You know what? Let's switch. Let's give you the first letter. I'll take the last letter.
2: All right.
1: All right. You count it down.
2: Three, two, one, R.
1: D.
2: Rude.
1: I almost said rude. 1 point, Steve.
2: Okay. All right. What did you say?
1: I didn't say anything. I stopped in the middle.
2: Oh,
1: yeah.
2: Okay.
1: You would have beat me anyway. All right. It is 3-1. You have the first letter. I have the last letter. I'll let you count it down.
2: All right. I got to think of a letter first. Okay. Three, two, one,
1: H.
2: A. H.
1: Wow, that's a hard one.
2: A-H. I mean, all I can think of is,
1: I same.
2: I don't think there's a word. I mean, there's got to be a word.
1: Such. I said it.
2: Such?
1: Yeah. All right, that's... I can't think of an A word that... Oops, don't say A word. Oh, Ash.
2: Oh, good. Nice.
1: I had to say the A word, and then I got the...
2: I mean,
1: that shouldn't count because I said A word, and it made me think of something else, and then I said Ash because it was so close.
2: Yeah.
1: But I'll take the point. 4-1.
2: Jeez, you have a commanding lead here.
1: Oh, man. All right, you can have the first letter. I'll take the last letter. Let's see how we do.
2: Okay. You want to count down, or you want me to?
1: You can do it.
2: Okay. 3, 2, 1...
1: N.
2: C.
1: Can.
2: Nice.
1: Are you actually trying to play or no?
2: Jay, today's my Monday.
1: Well, I mean, it's 5-1. It's clearly a landslide at this point.
2: Oh, so you don't want to even play anymore?
1: I mean, it's like the Bears on Sunday.
2: Oh, give me one worth like 7 points or something.
1: Okay, fine. One word worth 7 points.
2: All right.
1: You want the beginning letter or the last letter?
2: I'll take the beginning.
1: Okay.
2: Let me think of a letter. Okay, got it.
1: All right, I got a letter as well.
2: Okay. 3, 2, 1, F.
1: S. Fuss. Fuss.
2: Yeah, you win.
1: Yeah, okay. All right, well, fun game. Sorry you didn't win that time around.
2: Maybe we should play with Reggie. Have we done that before?
1: No, I don't think so, no.
2: Okay. Is there a time where we could do that, maybe?
1: We're made of time around here, boss.
2: You just call me boss?
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2: I don't know if I like that.
1: You probably don't. It comes with a lot of stuff you probably aren't going to like.
2: Oh, meetings.
1: Right.

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1: 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Got to move out the old inventory to get in the new. 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The deals are great.
2: Don't delay. These prices slay.
1: I just made down by the bay. What do you say?
2: Oh, stop it, Jay.
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1: There's a new sheriff in town, and his name is Reggie, Reggie, Reggie, Reggie. You people are rednecks.
0: Give me it again, Reg.
2: Oh, hi there.
0: Yeah, sorry. I didn't see you yet.
2: It works better when the mic's on.
0: Yeah, I had you on three, not four.
2: Hi there.
0: Hello, friend. How are you?
2: Lovely.
0: Great to see you.
2: Lovely, lovely. Great to see you.
0: Been a couple of weeks. You've had some fun, I would imagine.
2: Yeah.
0: Gallivanting across this great country of ours.
2: Gallivanting the streets of Harlem.
0: Oh, man. Let's go.
2: Survived.
0: Yeah.
2: Nothing but the best.
0: New York City.
2: I have to say about the people of New York.
0: Really? Okay.
2: Good. Whatever you hear, your stereotypical things about New York and the people, rude and snotty, not the case.
3: Really?
0: You had all
2: not the case from what I experienced.
3: Okay, did you guys, were kind to you.
0: What'd you guys do? Like, did you go downtown and just like walk through all the, you know, the classic tourist stuff or no?
2: Times Square.
0: Mm-hmm.
2: Went there.
0: Yeah.
2: It's pretty bright.
0: Man.
2: Got a lot of lights.
0: Crazy bright.
2: Got a lot of lights.
0: What time of day did you go?
2: Night? Nighttime?
0: Nighttime. Night day.
2: We figured the lights would have more of an impact if it was dark
0: they
2: out.
0: They do, and that's quite,
2: and they do.
0: Quite thoughtful
2: and
0: of you.
2: It turns out they do.
0: The bright lights are brighter at night.
2: Yeah. It's overwhelming.
0: Yeah.
2: It's overwhelming.
0: That's a great way of stating it, yeah.
2: It's so much, but it's awesome. It's incredible. You feel safe. At least I did.
0: Yep.
2: I didn't feel uneasy.
3: Yeah. Okay.
2: Hit up a couple bars, couple restaurants, and...
0: Was the weather accommodating for you?
2: No.
0: Not at all.
2: No.
0: Oh, dang, sorry. He's a little mad about it. Yeah.
2: The nor'easter.
0: Oh, you got caught in that?
2: As the kids say.
0: Yes, they do.
3: Oh, yeah.
2: Which, what we would call here, rain. it's not the storm of the century.
0: We call it rain,
2: people
0: guys.
2: People over there button down the hatches.
0: Yeah.
2: It's raining.
0: Is it just fun to say? Is that why they say it, do you think?
2: Yes, I said it enough.
0: I would imagine many times.
3: Yeah, with other words, probably.
2: We had three games scheduled.
0: So three Yankees games.
2: And three was scheduled.
0: Saturday, Sunday, Monday, or what?
2: Friday. Yeah, originally, Friday, Saturday, Sunday.
0: Okay.
2: They preemptively scheduled or canceled Saturday.
0: Oh.
2: Which turned out probably didn't need to happen.
0: Oh.
2: They could have played, so they...
0: Dang it.
2: They moved it back to Friday, so there was a doubleheader on Friday.
0: Oh, they were in anticipation of the nor'easter there.
2: So we got two games in on Sunday... I'm not even mad, but it's such a complete money grab by Yankee organization, which I love, except for this year.
0: Thanks for nothing.
2: Great showing. Shout out to Drew Rasmussen. He went to Mount Spokane.
0: Oh,
2: killed the Yankees.
0: Oh,
2: in the playoffs.
0: So you were kind of fun, but kind of not.
2: Yeah.
0: Yeah. I understand.
2: No, the games were great. Because it was regular season.
0: Right.
2: But Sunday, the stadium's open. The game is planned. So they open up the gates like 2 hours prior to first pitch. So we're all going in there. Everyone's in there. Of course, the concessions are open.
0: Right.
2: The tarp's on the field. Everyone's just drinking and eating.
0: Yep.
2: And we're waiting. We're waiting.
0: Oh, no. But,
2: like, we're there for 2 hours. Stuff's cheap in Yankee Stadium, as you can imagine. Like 2.5 hours.
0: Great place to go eat and drink.
2: 2.5 hours, they call the game.
0: They probably knew full well the whole time.
2: 100%.
0: Yeah.
2: And I'm here for it. Didn't even bother me.
0: You got the experience of Yankee Stadium and, you know, the anticipation of a rainout.
2: Yeah. That when you're driving up, we were in an Uber. Like when you first get there Friday and you first see that... The big opening with Yankee Stadium. To see that with Dad, it's incredible.
0: That's so great.
2: You can't, on my birthday, can't put it into words.
0: Yeah, that's amazing.
2: Dream come true.
0: Good for you guys
2: for
0: doing that.
2: Yeah.
0: I mean, that's a bucket list.
2: Oh, God.
0: Forever top 10 moment in your life.
2: Yeah, but since it was canceled Sunday, we got to go back.
0: Okay.
2: We get a rain check. We get a game of
4: Really?
2: Our choice, yeah.
0: Well, what a great excuse to go back again.
2: Yeah, so when the Mariners play at Yankee Stadium, it'll be cool to go and see the Yankees lose by 100 runs.
0: Well, there you have it. Wait,
2: did I see the Yankees lose by 100?
0: You did.
2: I meant the Mariners. Oh. They're the horrible team. The Yankees are decent.
0: Okay, there you go.
2: Yeah.
0: I'm excited that you got to have that moment with your dad. That's a cool thing that people talk about, and sometimes it never happens because you're like, oh, we put it off.
2: Yeah.
0: I mean, the whole thing, and then it was your birthday and all that.
2: And the trip.
0: A plus.
2: The trip was all Sarah. And I mean, planning the trip, but being there in New York, like getting Ubers, we took the subway, which it all her. If you want me to navigate a subway.
0: I don't, actually.
2: Forget about it.
3: Forget about it.
2: Yeah, but she handled everything.
0: That's great.
2: Was all her.
0: I don't doubt it.
2: She's a good woman.
0: Yeah. She can execute a plan. She can make the plan and execute the plan.
2: Yeah.
0: You guys have been married how long now?
2: Carry the one.
0: Checked his watch.
2: No.
0: He literally checked his watch. I apologize for throwing that at you.
2: 12 years this coming July.
0: Yeah.
2: 12 years.
0: She's figured it out to not let you in charge.
2: She wanted to get home eventually.
3: Yeah, right.
2: She knows better.
3: What would have really happened if you would have navigated the subway system?
2: I'd be in the subway right now.
0: To this moment.
2: I'd be sitting there right now.
0: Yeah.
3: Are you too prideful to ask for directions or something?
2: God, no. Nope.
3: Okay, so you'd make your way out.
2: I'd be living in a box somewhere in the subway system. I'd have so many friends.
3: New friends.
2: Oh, look.
0: New friends who live in a box in the subway system.
2: Very friendly city.

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1: All right, we got a listener letter we got to get to next. Stevie, what's up?
2: Well, it's not too early to talk about Thanksgiving and maybe a child returning home.
3: Are you losing sleep over money? 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
15: I'm KXL1 meteorologist Matt Gray. A frozen start this morning. One of the colder ones we've had so far this season. We'll stay in the 30s here through at least about 9 or 10 o'clock in most of the inland northwest, and then end up in the 50s this afternoon with a little bit of sunshine. Frosty tonight, but a little bit warmer in the mid-30s, and we'll end up in the 60s tomorrow.
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1: One time you didn't signal out of the parking lot.
8: Oh, I've done that many times.
1: Whoa, Jay. Easy.
8: I know.
0: Kevin James.
1: There could be a deputy listening.
2: Oh, well, no, I never have done that.
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1: Okay, Steve-O.
2: Well, hi, guys. My freshman son goes to college out of state and is set on spending Thanksgiving with his new girlfriend and her family.
1: Oh.
2: All right.
1: Booing him.
2: Who live much closer to his school instead of coming home.
1: Okay.
2: My wife thinks this is way too soon in the relationship and wants him home for the holiday. She says we still have time to convince him to come home, but we need to hurry. She says that it's not like they are going to get married, and it's even talking about trying to break them up to change his mind. I think that's going way too far. He's away at college growing up and should be able to decide how he spends the holiday. Should we try to change his mind or let him make his own decision?
3: Mm. Norman Bates, a boy's best friend, is his mother.
1: Wow.
3: Did you say at the start of this? So he's a freshman
1: in college.
3: So this is a new relationship?
2: Yep.
1: Yeah.
3: Okay. But hey, listen. listen, child.
1: Look, man.
3: Your first year away from home. Don't do this to your mother, please. You have no idea how much your mom misses you.
1: Right.
3: You get home.
1: Get
3: buddy.
1: Home right now.
2: Whatever it takes.
1: Yeah.
3: You know, go home, man. Parents miss you.
1: But yeah.
3: That first year, come on. This is a big deal.
1: You might need to figure out. Yeah, I think, it's okay to celebrate Thanksgiving separately, even if you're in a relationship, especially if it's brand new. I mean, he's been in school for what, two months?
2: A month?
1: And he's just giving up on his family.
3: See ya! if you go to this girl's family's Thanksgiving, like this early on in the relationship, you are saying whatever you want to do, I'll do.
1: Yeah, forever.
3: You're showing your hand.
1: You gotta hold those cards up a little bit.
3: Way too early. Buddy. You're sending a message. I'll do whatever you want.
1: Yeah.
3: Bad move, Prosip. Well, don't do it, man.
1: By the same token, I don't think mom attempting to break them up is probably going to be a successful thing either.
3: I love it.
1: Do you? Mom's just like, she's just slowly pointing stuff out. Well, did she do this and that?
3: Yeah.
2: Red flag, red flag.
1: Uh-huh.
3: Mom, if you want to have a relationship with your son as you both grow older, I would advise against that.
1: Yeah, it seems like that's a bad idea.
3: Yeah. Love where your head's at, but I don't know. Bold strategy, Cotton.
1: Maybe there's a way to do both. I don't know. I mean, if, you know, you could just offer an alternative. Hey, well, maybe we'll do, we'll have our Thanksgiving, but maybe the week after. I don't know however much time they get off of school.
3: It's just such a gamble. Mm-hmm. Like, has he met her family?
1: I'm guessing no. Maybe this is where the meeting happens?
3: First introduction, a Thanksgiving dinner?
1: That's a rough one.
3: Jump right in and start swimming, buddy.
1: No pressure on you, Val.
3: What are you doing?
1: Yeah, that's a lot.
3: Like, so Thanksgiving's like, I mean, that's a weekend.
1: Yeah.
2: A long weekend.
1: 4 days, probably.
3: You staying at the house?
1: That would be awkward,
3: too. You sleeping in separate bedroom? What's the ground rules here? What are we doing? This is way too fast.
1: So no is what you're saying, yeah.
3: What if you're stuck there for 3 days and like 10 minutes into it, you're just thinking, your family sucks. I hate this. Get me out of here, and you're just on lockdown for 3 days.
2: Lockdown? Oh, man. Well, I guess there's always the option of going back to school, right? You could go back to the campus, maybe?
1: No, you drove together. You definitely drove together.
2: Oh, true.
1: It sounds like a movie. Does it not sound like a movie?
3: I mean, maybe.
1: We're going to my new girlfriend's parents' house for Thanksgiving.
3: Oh, I think I've seen it. Isn't there like a McConaughey movie?
1: It's gotta be, yeah.
2: I believe Ashton Kutcher stars in this one.
1: Yeah, it does sound like it would be him, yeah.
3: I mean, maybe he doesn't have
1: a brain?
3: Maybe. Or maybe he doesn't have the greatest relationship with his own.
1: With parents. His own parents. Oh, yeah. You're reading into
2: that.
1: Well,
2: when they're trying to break up his relationships all the time.
1: Oh, man.
3: But, all you gotta do is, I hope whoever wrote this in is recording this and then send it this is to the guy.
0: Send it to your
3: so
0: son.
3: So he can hear me tell him, buddy, pretty risky.
1: Yeah.
3: I don't know.
1: Yeah.
3: I don't know about this one.
1: Yeah. Maybe, maybe we'll go on a short weekend.
3: I mean, I'm
1: meet your folks.
3: I'm talking like the first couple years. Go go your separate ways.
1: You really want it slow, yeah.
3: Yeah.
1: Well, yeah.
3: I mean, school started beginning of September. 2 months? What, are you going to marry this girl?
2: Not according to mom.
1: No, mom's going to take care
3: of
1: that.
3: Not if mom has anything to say about
1: mom's
3: it.
1: Mom's setting landmines right now. I would take care of that thing.
3: Yeah. But yeah, my advice is... Pump the brakes there, buddy. Right? We don't need to go.
1: And mom, all the answers you need were in this past conversation. So send the audio. You can go to our podcast. Yes, you go to our podcast. Search for hour number 2 on the 13th day of October, and then just say, "Hey, I want you to give a listen to something."
3: You're welcome. And just the message you're sending to the girl's family. The whole dynamic is just weird and too soon. Wow, you must really like her to come all this way.
1: Also, if you're the mom of the daughter or the dad of the daughter, I think if I was the dad of the daughter, I'd be like, doesn't he have to, his own parents?
3: Yeah, you are so weak. Yeah, what are you?
2: What is he mooching off of us for food?
3: I don't want a guy who can't put his foot down.
1: He says, nice to meet you. Why didn't you go see your own parents for Thanksgiving?
3: Wasn't expecting to see you here.
1: You can sleep in the basement.
3: Yeah, get down there. Wake you up in 3 days.

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1: Need a trim.
0: I don't know if that's okay. I don't know if that's a right number or what. 411, you can do 911. Of course, if it's an emergency, which this isn't. But I don't know if you can do 311. That's already a number.
1: 311.
0: 311. It's already a number.
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0: All right, in about 30 minutes, we'll qualify someone for the CMA Flyaway. But now it's time for some entertainment news brought to you by Kindlers. And our buddy Reggie is here. Reggie. Josh Brolin has an interesting bit of audio here about when he was a kid and all the VHS movies, but how he continued to see all the VHS movies that they had, but yet he would just watch the same three movies over and over again.
6: We were out in like the ranch. We were like in the middle of nowhere, so we had three movies, so I watched the same movies over and over.
16: Which were they?
6: The Warriors.
16: Yep.
6: I saw it on VHS with my friend 66 times I saw it. Saturday Night Fever probably 39 times, and then I saw Grease probably 35 or 40
16: times. Those are in my top probably 20 most seen movies as well.
0: Like Grease.
17: You can pay me enough to watch Grease.
0: Yeah, I was just saying, that's not going to be on your list.
17: A bunch of 50-year-olds trying to act like high schoolers.
0: How about Warriors? Did you watch that movie a lot?
18: Come out to play.
17: Couple times. Huh. Why does he know the exact number?
0: That is weird.
17: 39.
0: I know.
17: What? Okay.
0: Yeah.
19: Seems a little strange.
0: Get a hobby. Yeah. Counting number times you watch the movie is weird.
17: I do have three.
0: Three movies that you have watched more than any other?
17: Goodfellas.
0: Oh, really? Okay.
17: Oh, yeah.
0: All right.
17: Yeah, just, you know, when you're sitting around and you happen to have an extra spare 4 hours. Pop in Goodfellas.
0: Okay.
19: Wow.
17: The Town with Benny Affleck.
0: Oh, wow.
17: Yeah. Incredible.
0: I have not seen it. I feel bad. No, don't look at me like that. I apologize.
17: Really? Homework assignment, buddy.
0: I know. Same with Goodfellas. I've not seen that either.
17: Hey, you know what? Cut out early.
0: Okay.
17: End the show. Let's go.
0: Watch a movie.
17: Dang
0: once.
17: It. Yeah, you've earned it.
0: thank you, by the way.
17: Welcome. And Major League. You got to have a sports one in there.
0: Okay, yeah.
17: Major League.
19: That is a classic.
0: Love it. Yeah.
17: But yeah, those three.
0: What were they again? Yours were Goodfellas.
17: Goodfellas. The Town.
0: The Town, yeah.
17: And Major League. If you want a consolation, whatever, extra one.
0: Yeah, outside looking in, runner up.
17: On the Shawshank bubble. Redemption, because I don't know what it is about Shawshank and TNT, but if it's a Sunday afternoon,
0: it's on.
17: It's on for some reason. I don't know what's going on with Shawshank and TNT. Throw on Shawshank. We got 4 hours to burn.
19: And you watch it all the time.
17: If you're flipping around the channels and you land on Shawshank, it stays.
0: It's hard to turn
17: it away. It's like a magnet.
0: Yeah. One of the stations has that with John Wick, too, and I don't know which one it is, but they'll always, you know, and they don't show just the one.
17: Oh, no.
0: No, you got to show them all in order.
17: If you're flipping around.

0: The one.
1: Oh, no.
0: No, you got to show them all in order.
1: If you, yeah, if you're flipping around and you, the first John Wick, you're just like, God!
0: And I'm here for 9 hours.
1: I'm done. I'm done.
0: All the plans are over.
1: See you Tuesday morning. I got to call in sick Monday to finish.
2: What a weekend.
1: Yeah.
0: Steve, do you have any three movies that maybe you watched more than any other?
2: Boy, I'm trying to think. I mean, as a kid, The Mighty Ducks.
0: Okay.
1: Yeah. I get that.
0: Sure.
2: Thank you. But I don't know if there's a movie as an adult. Field of Dreams.
0: Okay. Yeah. I could see it.
1: And after a while, you just cried out.
0: Right. You just nothing left anymore.
1: Yeah. Your tear ducts are dried up. You can't do it anymore.
0: I think the Christmas movies get a lot of play, so it's hard to, you know, but if you discount them, because, you know, it's like, oh, you have watched Elf 8,000 times. Of course you have.
1: Because
0: it's, you know, around the holidays, it's on every station. So those are, if you take those out, it's more like Caddyshack for me.
1: Hey.
2: Oh, that's a good one.
1: Speaking of Josh Brolin.
0: Yes.
1: Check out what we're doing on Halloween, the Friday before Halloween. Goonies is playing at the Spokane Symphony, where the symphony plays the score along with the movie. So they show the
0: movie. Along with the movie.
1: They show the movie on the big screen, and the symphony's down below, and they play the score as the movie's going.
0: Well, that's pretty awesome,
1: I would say.
0: It's
1: incredible. We saw it with Back to the Future, and oh my God.
2: So do they mute the movie, or how does that work?
1: No. No, they play the movie.
0: So yeah, you still hear the talking. It's probably, yeah, that's crazy.
1: Yeah.
2: Oh, so they're double music.
0: I imagine there's a way to...
1: There's only one music.
0: Yeah, I was imagining...
1: It's the symphony. The symphony doesn't play over the movie music. They are. They are the music.
0: Yeah.
1: They're the score.
0: Wow, that's pretty cool.
2: Huh.
1: Yeah.
0: What a great idea.
1: Yeah.
2: That's awesome.
1: 10 years ago, if you would have said I was a symphony guy...
0: Yeah.
1: I would have told you to get out of here. But
0: like
1: turns
0: that.
1: Out.
0: Yeah, it turns out you are.
1: Yeah, class it up a little bit.
0: Look at you go. Yeah.
2: Do you have to dress up and everything for that? Or what are you doing?
1: That'd look presentable. Sure. Yeah.
2: All right.
1: Collar me cultured.
0: There's going to be some effort there.
2: Wow.
0: All right.
2: Bow tie and everything, huh?
1: Not a bow tie, but.
0: That. Riley Green and Ella Langley are having a dispute, and they've taken it to the internet because that's what you do. Riley Green said this on The Voice. I don't know whether he meant what he said, but
3: girl that reminded me a lot of y'all. I took her on tour with me. Her name's Ella Langley.
4: Oh my God,
3: she's doing pretty well.
0: So he said, I took Ella Langley on tour with me, and she's doing pretty well. I think that is a fact. Both of those are facts.
1: And that. Ella Langley didn't like that?
0: She did not. She was doing one of the videos where she gets ready for her performance and the guy's doing her hair.
1: What exactly did he say that was so terrible?
0: And somebody said, hey, the internet trolls are like, hey, he seems to be taking credit for your success. So
1: someone
0: asked Ella, did you like when Riley took credit for your success? This is her getting her hair done, and she's just on a live chat on Instagram.
5: Yeah, when that man took credit, no, didn't want that, but...
6: Typical. It's called Silky Nude.
5: Typical. Pretty typical.
0: When that man took credit, I didn't like that.
1: Oh, my God.
0: Pretty typical.
1: What is going on in the world? You're so sensitive. What did he say that was so bad?
0: I saw it live, and it didn't strike me as him taking credit. He was just saying, you guys remind me of Ella Langley. I took her on the road and she's doing pretty well. I mean, those are facts. I don't know if that felt like he's taking credit or not.
1: It did not seem like he took credit at all.
0: No.
1: He didn't take her on tour? He's just up there lying?
0: Correct.
1: Yeah.
0: Do you think there was a possibility that, even though there's really not been any confirmation, that there may have been a relationship at some point and somebody's madder than somebody else?
1: That would make more sense. Messy breakup, yeah. Didn't think about it.
0: Yeah, yeah. She thought that was pretty typical, though.
2: Yeah, typical.
0: Typical, you know what I'm saying?
1: Typical,
0: pretty
1: man.
0: Typical. Yeah, pretty typical, yeah.
1: Leave us alone.

0: Reggie, you up for some Reggie's reaction?
1: Oh, yeah. Hit me.
0: All right. We'll do that coming up next.
2: Hey, it's producer Steve. 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
0: Kevin, the battle royal at Blue Compass RV continues. 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
10: It really is true, because you know how it is. 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
0: Yeah, both of them are trying to get rid of as many 2026s as possible before the end of the year. Got to move out the old inventory to get in the new. 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The deals are great.
10: Don't delay. These prices slay.
0: I just may down by the bay. What do you say?
10: Oh, stop it, Jay.
0: See Bridgette on Cataldo in Liberty Lake and Colby on Celtis Way in Post Falls. 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
10: I also painted our doors black.
11: Kevin James.
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13: Reggie's

0: We were just talking about this. I'll say it on the air. Hanging stuff on the wall with your wife.
1: Woo!
0: Woo!
1: What do you
2: mean? It's a battle.
1: What do you mean?
2: It's a battle.
1: Like posters?
0: Well, TVs, pictures.
2: Pictures.
0: Yeah.
2: TVs, especially. Because if your TV's big enough, you know, you're on one side, she's on the other.
0: Yeah.
2: And it's... You're fighting a lot.
0: You're bring it my way. No, your way. My way.
2: Yeah, you're fighting angles.
0: Correct.
2: You're fighting gravity.
0: Yes.
2: You're fighting your own self emotion.
0: Right. Yeah.
2: Keep your emotions in check.
0: You're very nervous because you don't want to drop it.
2: And you're fighting your wife.
0: Yeah.
2: Yeah. But she. Usually the fight is pretty quick. Because I just give in.
0: Yeah.
2: This is usually, she's right.
0: Yeah, absolutely. Yeah, it's not worth the fight. You both have the same fears.
2: You got to keep in mind that your end goal is the same.
0: Correct.
2: Yeah. How could we get to this goal the quickest with the relationship still intact?
0: Yeah, man.
2: Let's discuss this. Let's have a common plan. Let's get it done. Uh-huh. We can do this.
0: Oh, man.
2: We can move on
0: to
2: the next project.
0: Yeah.
2: But, it's
0: tough. Yeah.
2: I don't have the greatest eyesight. You know, you're hanging a picture.
0: Yeah, you don't know whether it's straight or not.
2: Hey, babe, just sit there and hold it. I'm going to go back there. up. No, you're right. You're right.
1: Pivot.
2: Yeah.
0: Yeah,
2: pivot.
0: Exactly.
2: Your arms get tired. You got to set it down. You got to reset mentally and physically.
0: Shoulders are shot because you're trying to hold that thing up there. No. You're sagging on the left. Yes, because my arm's falling off.
2: Yep.
0: Oh,
2: yeah.
0: Man.
2: Take a deep breath. Find a way to reattack.
0: Yep.
2: Yeah, it's a... It tests your patience.
0: It sure does,
2: But, you know... Got to be the bigger man. Don't let picture beat you. It's just a picture.
0: It's just a picture. Don't let that separate you. It's fine.
2: Yeah.
0: It's just a picture. It's just a television.
2: More important things.
0: Yeah, it's correct. Steve, what'd you have for a Reggie today?
1: Well, it was one of our coworkers' birthdays over the weekend, actually, I think it was.
0: Yeah.
2: Yeah, nobody cares about your coworkers. No. I wasn't saying that
0: to Steve.
2: To you, Steve.
0: Yes.
2: I'm just saying
0: to the coworker.
2: There's a lot of coworkers around the country that have birthdays.
0: Correct. Yeah.
2: We move on. I'm very happy for you.
1: Okay. That was my question, though. Like, what is expected?
2: that it sounds rude. It depends on the size of the company.
0: That's probably a good point.
2: Our branch is relatively small.
0: Sure.
2: And we all know we'll get a cake or something.
0: Oh wow, really?
1: Oh,
2: but I mean, if it's a big corporate,
0: like you
2: office,
0: guys got less than 20 in your ballpark. So
2: yeah, right now.
0: Okay,
2: it fluctuates.
0: Sure,
2: but 20, nice round number.
0: Mm-hmm.
2: Some people care, some people don't.
1: Clearly,
2: I would say I'm right in the middle.
1: Oh, okay.
0: Depending on the person, yeah.
2: Yeah, like if I was at work for my birthday, which I wasn't this year, and I've been at work before, and I don't even mention it. What do you?
0: Well, we send out a notification here. Like if you work here, on your birthday, are the people who are in charge of culture called culture molders? It's just morale boosters. They send out a little thing. Hey, it's Reggie's birthday this Saturday.
2: I don't think I would ever delete an email faster than I probably would seeing that.
0: You wouldn't send an individual note then to said human to say, hey, well, happy birthday, man.
2: No. If it's a buddy.
0: Yeah, that's different.
2: I'm going to his office. I'm saying, hey.
0: And you probably already knew.
2: Yeah.
0: Yeah.
1: Mm-hmm.
0: Yeah.
2: Rock on, buddy. You made it another year.
1: Well, what if it's... Does it make a difference if it's a big birthday, like one that ends in 0 or 5 or something?
2: Hey, if it's the big 5-0 and you're at work, I don't know. Get some friends. Go have a party. What are you doing here?
0: Get some friends.
2: I'm coming across so mean. I hate it. Not a mean guy.
0: So not in favor of the celebration of coworkers who you don't know that well of their birthday.
2: No, if it's a big like corporate office,
0: it's only weird when you don't know them. Like, I mean, there's a lot of people here who, you know, unfortunately that work here that I just don't know.
2: Yeah. Hey, it's Johnny's 48th birthday.
0: Good job, Johnny.
2: Couldn't be more happy for Johnny. What? All right.
0: You're a real team player there, man.
2: Yeah. I'm the morale booster at our brand.

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1: 3 minutes from now, we'll qualify somebody for the CMA Flyaway, and the news is up next. Steve, what's up?
2: I think we'll get to our 7 o'clock stories, Jay.
1: There you go.
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10: News time and news is brought to you by Park Gordon Law. And while we're at it, let's go ahead and qualify you for the CMA Flyaway. We will take texter number 30. Just text the letters CMA to 509-441-0999, and we will qualify texter number 30. Okay, Steve.
11: All right, Jay, we're going to travel back to the 7 a.m. hour.
10: Yeah, man.
11: Because I feel these stories are necessary to share.
10: All right, prove it.
11: A woman named Paige is going viral for her story after being stood up on a date.
10: Okay.
11: She was at a restaurant.
10: Better be good, Paige. This better be good.
11: All right, yeah. She was at a restaurant early. The guy said he was on his way, so she ordered a drink and a shrimp cocktail, and ba-dum-ba-da, never showed up.
10: Classy.
11: She realized after about a half hour when she tried to call him and it didn't go through.
10: What a jerk.
11: That either his phone died or he blocked her.
10: Yeah.
11: Mm-hmm. And it became clear later that
10: he had blocked her
11: or something.
10: And why not just say you're not going to go? I mean, why would you?
11: I don't know. But that's
10: because you're afraid of confrontation and you're lame, I guess would be the answer to that.
11: Thank you very much.
10: Yeah.
11: Well, that's the issue here. So she goes on a rant about how you know, this guy is terrible, which is rightfully so.
10: Yeah.
11: And then she says that she was out over $100 between, you know, getting the food and drinks and the Uber rides to the restaurant plus tips and everything.
10: Mm.
11: She goes, the dating app that I used to, find this guy.
10: Oh, no.
11: Should reimburse me.
10: No, stop.
11: Over $100.
10: No. Now you lost me.
11: For, she says that they owe her because
10: no,
11: of
10: they don't.
11: Having trash men.
10: No, they don't. No, they don't. No, they don't. No.
11: Why not?
10: Because what do you mean why not? Why? Somebody force her to do this? Did the dating app force her to go to this restaurant and order a shrimp cocktail and a drink?
11: But they provided this weak man.
10: So you made the decisions. God, people, stop. You're not a victim. You are not a victim. Stop whining. You enjoyed your drink and your shrimp cocktail. The guy's a jerk. Move on. Mm. Nobody owes you anything. I went from being on her side to hating this whole situation. Congratulations. Congratulations. You're actually worse than he is.
11: Wow. Whoa.
10: Way worse.
11: What?
10: Way worse. He's a jerk, but you're ridiculous. Good God.
11: I mean, I don't agree with the situation.
10: The poor world is not treating me fairly. Yeah.
11: Yeah. I mean, I'm with you where I don't feel she deserves to be reimbursed.
10: Heavens no.
11: But you're saying she's worse than him?
10: 100%. Yep.
11: Oh, that I
7: story
11: don't know.
7: Number two.
11: How dare you?
10: Yeah. I would have, you know what? I'd have done the same thing, sir. Good job on you. Way to get out early.
11: Well, you know, I doubt that he knows.
10: Oh, he knows now. No, he's now the happiest man on the planet. He's like, gosh, could you imagine if I would have got into that?
11: Hmm. Well, she's also an influencer.
7: Story number two.
10: Enough said.
11: So, maybe that's your warning sign. Interesting.
10: Oh, look at all the people agreeing with me on the text line. Thank you.
11: I mean, I agree she's wrong.
7: Story number two.
11: But he's got to be. You don't think he's
10: worse? Hear that? Can you hear that in your room? The part where it says story number two?
11: Yeah.
10: Okay.
11: Yeah.
10: Just checking.
11: All right. Story number two.
10: Thank you.
11: Ranking the best and worst boomer Halloween candies.
10: Why is it got to be boomer? Oh, man. What is happening today?
11: The website, The Takeout,
10: okay,
11: which I've never heard before.
10: Oh, it's got to be so great.
11: Defines the boomer candy as
10: I don't know, but if I get a bad boomer candy, I am going to want to be reimbursed and sue them. Jerks.
11: And rightfully so.
10: That's
11: or delightfully
10: right. You give me some candy that I don't like. You give me some Tootsie Rolls. There'll be a lawsuit.
11: Mm. Jay, I agree with you. I'm just saying that he's worse than she is.
10: Incorrect, but that's cool. Anyway, what's the worst? What are you going to give me, like butterscotch? Giving that out.
11: Well, right? Okay, here's the thing. Okay, so the definition for boomer candy is one that stood the test of time without too many changes along the way. That type of candy.
10: Yeah.
11: So
10: like Tootsie Roll.
11: Ooh, did that make the list? I don't think it did.
10: Yeah, that should be. That's terrible.
11: Oh, no, it was just missing the top 10.
10: Oh, wow, that's pretty deep.
11: Yeah, peppermints, candy corn, and Tootsie Rolls are...
10: Peppermints?
11: On the outside looking
10: who's
11: in.
10: Who's giving those out? Come on now. It's at least got to be a candy. That's not... That doesn't even count. Peppermint disc. Yes, peppermint disc and butterscotch cough drops.
11: That's why it almost made the list, Jay.
10: Oh, my gosh.
11: All right, I'll give you the top 10 if we have time. Do we have time?
10: Yeah, go for it.
11: All right, strawberry bonbons are number 10.
10: I don't even know what that is.
11: I don't really even know either. Sweet memories of that gooey strawberry center is what it's.
10: Oh, I know what it is. Yeah, it looks like the wrapper's a strawberry. Yeah.
11: Okay. Oh, I have seen those before. Yeah. Triple Y. Root beer barrels. I don't know what that is either.
10: Okay, that's pretty old. I don't. It's not very good.
11: Okay.
10: Yeah.
11: Smarties is number 8.
10: That's wrong. I'll take Smarties all day.
11: You like Smarties. Yeah. I don't know why.
10: Because they're awesome.
11: You ever hear of this one? Cinnamon discs?
10: Yes, it's the stuff that's usually like in a candy dish in the olden days, you know, be like at a restaurant. Oh, here's a cinnamon disc for after, just like the mints.
11: Okay, I don't.
10: Same sort of scenario.
11: I don't think I know.
10: No one's giving that out for Halloween.
11: Hey, it's on the list.
10: No one is doing that.
11: Starburst made number 6, which I disagree with highly.
10: Yeah, that could be given out. I don't think a lot of people agree with that one.
11: Mm-hmm. Butterscotch, number 5.
10: Yeah, see, these are not candies for Halloween. So,
11: Cinnamon Drawbreakers, number 4.
10: Oh, the little, what were those called? Atomic Fireball. I think that's what they were. Yeah, that's a bad candy. It might be fun, but you can't chew it, you know, so it's just in your mouth for like an hour.
11: Okay. I feel like there's going to be
10: it's a jawbreaker, basically.
11: Okay.
10: Yeah, I don't recommend that.
11: Okay. This, I don't know. Milk Duds, number 3?
10: Oh, yeah, that's bad.
11: Okay. I kind of
10: like
11: that
10: one deserves it. You like Milk Duds?
11: I do.
10: Okay. Raise your hand if you're shocked. Huh.
11: Weird. No one's raising their
10: hand. That is weird. Not safe. 2 hands, 10 and 2.
11: Laffy Taffy, number 2?
10: Probably fair. Yeah.
11: Okay. I feel like people would argue that one. No one's going to argue with number 1, though, and I think you know what it is.
10: Didn't I already say butterscotch? That was the one I thought would be number one if that's a candy. I don't know. What is it?
11: It is Werther's Original.
10: Oh, yeah. No one's giving that out. Yeah, you better not. That's just give out cough drops if you're doing that.
11: Yeah. Or, you know, if you're out, you want your house egg.
10: Werther's Original Lappy Tappy Milk Duds, like the Jawbreakers.
11: Cinnamon Jawbreakers. I don't know. Does that make a difference?
10: Yeah, they're pretty bad.
11: Okay.
10: Yeah.
11: Butterscotch, Starburst.
10: Yeah, don't give out any of those because most of those aren't Halloween candy. Where are you finding that candy?
11: Boy, I had a neighbor.
10: Well, I mean, sure, 20 years ago, Steve.
11: Yeah, they were also giving away some sort of something under a Kleenex that was supposed to be a ghost.

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12: I'm KXL1 meteorologist Matt Gray. A frozen start this morning, one of the colder ones we've had so far this season. We'll stay in the 30s here through at least about 9 or 10 o'clock in most of the inland northwest, and then end up in the 50s this afternoon with a little bit of sunshine. Frosty tonight, but a little bit warmer in the mid-30s. And we'll end up in the 60s tomorrow.
0: The Jay and Kevin Show. Jay Daniels.
5: I got here at 5:23.
6: Oh, yeah, that's a little late for you.
5: Yeah, so then I was, you know, a little behind. Hey, yo.
0: Kevin James.
6: You really are, though. I've always said it. Yeah. It's I could just cup it with my hand.
5: Okay, no.
6: It's so small.
0: On the Big 99.9 Coyote Country.

0: No.
1: Is that normal coworker talk?
2: No, it is not. It's inappropriate for work or anywhere else, probably, for that matter.
1: Yeah, or just between friends or whatever.
2: Yeah.
1: It's a little much, huh?
2: I think it's too far, yeah.
1: But he said it for so long that it doesn't faze you now, does it?
0: I know. I can block it out.
1: Good for you.
2: Yeah.
1: Yeah?
2: Yeah.
1: It's wonderful.
0: Thank you, Steve.
1: Jay, I got to tell you about this. We'll say impressive young entrepreneur.
0: Okay.
1: I think that's the right way of phrasing this. A girl who was six years old back in, I don't know, what's 8 years ago? 2018?
0: Mm-hmm.
1: Is that right? Yeah.
0: Sure.
1: Okay, 2018.
0: Let's say it.
1: She started doing a lemonade stand.
0: Okay.
1: To raise money to help out charity efforts, I guess.
0: Sure.
1: To raise money for donations for school supplies for kids.
0: We like to say funds and awareness, Steve.
1: Sure, funds and awareness.
2: Yeah.
1: Is that what you
0: That's what I like to say, yeah.
1: Oh, wow. That seems very official.
0: You're welcome.
1: Is that a thing people say, or did you just come up with that?
0: I think it's everybody.
1: Oh.
0: Yeah.
1: I was unaware.
0: I probably stole it.
1: Okay. Well, she was, I guess, in the hospital as a kid, needing things, and, you know,
0: okay.
1: was happy that she received things.
0: Oh, so she was feeling better. So she's giving back.
1: Exactly.
0: Yeah, paying forward.
1: So back in 2018, her first lemonade stand raised $768.
0: Okay, that's awesome. That's a lot.
1: Great,
0: yeah.
1: Very impressive. Well, through the years, Jay, that has grown. And now there's, like, other lemonade stands and other people involved in different states. And
0: oh, yeah, they did it here. They did it here for a while, too. There was kids doing the same sort of scenario.
1: Mm-hmm.
0: I don't know, remember if it was all for the same charity or how it worked. But, yeah, it's become kind of a nationwide thing, yeah.
1: Okay. Well, it might be part of this. I don't know.
0: Okay.
1: Technically, if this has a name to it or what the deal is.
0: So this happened through the years?
1: Mm-hmm. So fast forward to

0: Back to you, Steve.
1: Wow.
0: Through the years.
1: You have such a beautiful singing voice, Jay.
0: Thank you. Yeah.
1: And who knew a band always accompanied
0: yeah,
1: you?
0: Yeah, that would be great.
1: Wouldn't that be something?
0: Yeah.
1: Wow. It's the Spokane Symphony.
0: Mm-hmm.
1: Or something.
0: Right.
1: Well, now, fast forward, and yeah, a bunch of people, a bunch of young kids throughout different states are a part of this, providing toys, food, clothing, books, and school supplies to families who are facing a tough time. That's basically the whole thing.
0: Yeah.
1: And this year's event raised $170,000 in just a few hours.
0: This is the nationwide.
1: I guess so, or, yeah. You know, throughout.
0: Yeah, this thing is pretty big.
1: Mm-hmm. So to go from $768 the first year when you're 6 years old to, what, I guess she's 14 now?
0: Mm-hmm.
1: $170,000 in just
0: crazy.
1: A few hours.
0: Yeah, well done.
1: That's pretty awesome.
0: Yeah.
1: So makes you feel
0: have
1: all
0: you ever
1: warm
0: purchased
1: and fuzzy
0: lemonade from a lemonade stand?
1: I've sold lemonade.
0: You never were on the other end of that?
1: Purchasing, buying?
0: Uh-huh.
1: Yeah.
0: Tightwad.
1: No, I have.
0: Tightwad. What?
1: No, I have.
0: Oh, wow.
1: I mean, I feel that's kind of a rite of passage. You become the...
0: You should, yeah.
1: Yeah.
0: And how do you do it? Like, let's say it says, you
1: what
0: know...
1: What do you mean?
0: $1 for a glass of lemonade. Do you give them $1?
1: As opposed to what?
0: Why are you mad about it? What? I think a lot of people, when it's like either a little kid or a fundraiser, they'll say, they'll give you $5, and then they just say, no, just keep it.
1: No, they got to learn, Jay.
0: So you got to, $1 is $1.
1: Yeah, hey, give me the change.
0: Right, and then are you also the guy that is then complaining because the cup's not full enough?
1: Yeah, what is this?
0: Yeah, that sounds about right.
1: Mm-hmm. There's a and you dog hair in my lemonade.
0: You drink the lemonade?
1: No, I pour it out right in front of their face.
0: Okay, well, I don't know if you have to do that.
1: No. I'm trying to think. When was I really don't see a lot of lemonade stands.
0: Yeah, between here and your place, I wouldn't imagine you would. They kind of frown on the whole lemonade stands on the freeway. Yeah, they. So I don't imagine you would see that many between your apartment and here. No.
1: Yeah.
0: And good point, though.
1: Thanks.
0: Yeah.

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1: Now I got that in my head. Oh, man. Can't get that out of my head now. Thank you, Parker.
2: Thank you.
1: All right, beat the showtime, Steve. What's the category?
2: The brain.
0: This October, follow the yellow brick road to a weekend of winning at Coeur d'Alene Casino. 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
1: Kevin, the battle royal at Blue Compass RV continues. It's Brigitte in Liberty Lake versus Colby in Post Falls, and the winner is you.
14: It really is true, because you know how it is. 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It's a little bit different, and then next thing you know, it's like, oh, yeah, I'm going to give you an amazing deal on this just to sell it and beat Brigitte.
1: Yeah, both of them are trying to get rid of as many 2026s as possible before the end of the year. Got to move out the old inventory to get in the new. 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Don't wait. The deals are great.
14: Don't delay. 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
1: I just may down by the bay. What do you say?
14: Oh, stop it, Jay.
1: See Brigitte on Cataldo in Liberty Lake and Colby on Celtis Way in Post Falls. 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
1: Is it a twin sister?
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16: No.
1: Oh, yeah.
16: Twin brother.
14: He destroyed the whole thing. He's like, yeah, it's a brother.
1: Wait until drop that on you after you're like, really? Oh. That's crazy. And then,
16: I mean, he's very good looking.
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17: Beat the show. It's time to beat the show. Beat the show. It's time to beat the show. Beat the show. It's time to beat the show. Step right up. It's time to beat the show.

0: Good morning, Robert.
1: Good morning.
0: What's going on?
1: Not much. Just my kids just got picked up from the bus, so I'm on my way to work.
0: Nice. Cold at the bus stop today, I bet, huh?
1: Oh, yeah. Beanies and gloves.
0: Yeah, it's that time. Did you have to get new ones for this year, or were you able to keep the ones from last year?
1: Oh, we bought them big early, so I think 3 years ago we still have the same ones.
0: You guys are geniuses.
2: Mm-hmm. Yeah. My man.
0: Yeah. Very smart. Very good. All right, we have 7 questions in 60 seconds, and the category today, Steve, is what?
2: The brain.
0: The brain. Okay, Robert, good luck with that, and I'll see.
1: I was playing Kevin.
0: Yeah.
2: All right.
0: Yeah, sorry. All right, here we go. I'll see you in about a minute, okay?
1: Sounds great.
0: All right.
2: All right, Robert, what is the name of the brain's protective bony covering?
1: Skull?
2: What organization is the largest and oldest high IQ society in the world?
1: Pass.
2: Lindsay Lohan's character Katie Heron is in The Mathletes in what movie?
1: Mean Girls?
2: The left hemisphere of the brain controls the right side of the body. Is that true or false?
1: True.
2: What is Sheldon Cooper's job in The Big Bang Theory?
1: Theoretical physicist.
2: If you have 3 apples and take away 2, how many do you have?
1: Well, it depends on who took them away. If you took them away, you'd still have 3, but technically it's 1.
2: The Scarecrow believes he needs a brain in the Wizard of Oz. Closest to, when did the original Wizard of Oz come out?
1: Oh, 1950.
2: Okay. Organization largest and oldest high IQ society?
1: The Illuminati.
2: All right, let's get Jay back in here. Waving. I'm waving my hands.
0: All right, Robert, how'd it go?
1: I had to use my brain.
0: You had to use your brain. Okay, well, all right.
2: There you go.
0: We'll see. I'll try to use mine, and we'll see how it ends up. Hang on, and we'll get right back.

0: Oh, there
1: well,
0: you go.
1: We'll see. I'll try to use mine, and we'll see how it ends up. Hang on, and we'll get right back to you. All right, Steve.
0: Okay, Jay. What is the name of the brain's protective bony covering?
1: The skull?
0: Excuse me. What organization is the largest and oldest high IQ society in the world?
1: Mensa.
0: Lindsay Lohan's character, Katie Huron, I think that's how you pronounce it, is in The Mathletes in what movie?
1: Oh, boy. Pass.
0: The left hemisphere of the brain controls the right side of the body. True or false?
1: Sure, let's say true.
0: What is Sheldon Cooper's job in The Big Bang Theory?
1: Oh, dang it. No, I don't know. I've never watched it. Okay. Pass.
0: If you have 3 apples and take away 2, how many apples do you have?
1: Is this a trick question?
0: Maybe.
1: I mean, I still have all of them because I took them away. I'll say 3, I guess.
0: The Scarecrow believes he needs a brain in The Wizard of Oz. Closest to, when did the original Wizard of Oz come out?
1: 35.
0: Did you get that?
1: I did.
0: Okay.
1: Yeah.
0: Wow.
1: Whew, you were reading very slow there, and I was like watching the timer going, hurry up! Hurry up, Hesky!
0: I think I was reading at the appropriate speed.
1: All right, well, we'll see how we did there.
0: Okay.
1: I wouldn't have been able to go back and answer the other ones anyway. I don't think I would know any either of those movie-related answers.
0: Okay, fair enough.
1: Or TV show, I guess the one is.
0: Yeah.
1: All right, let's see how we did.
0: Name of the brain's protective bony covering. Mm. What is it? Both of you said skull.
1: Oh,
0: and,
1: like the island.
0: Yes, and both of you are right.
1: Okay.
0: That is the correct answer.
1: All right.
0: That's what I was looking for.
1: Thank you. 1-1.
0: Organization that is the largest and oldest high IQ society in the world.
1: Mm-hmm.
0: Robert said Illuminati. Jay, you said Mensa. And I was looking for Mensa International.
1: Wow. All right.
0: That is correct.
1: 2-1. I feel like that's soon to change. We'll find out.
0: Lindsay Lohan's character, Katie, I don't know, Huron? I think that's how, I can't remember how they said it, is in The Mathletes in what movie? Robert said Mean Girls. Jay, you passed.
1: Yeah.
0: One of you is right.
1: Oh, so it wasn't pass, huh?
0: No, it was not pass.
1: I don't think I've ever seen that movie either. Yeah.
0: What?
1: Mm-mm.
0: All right.
1: I'm guessing it came out in the early 2000s, and that was just taken up with children.
0: Fair enough. Yeah, I don't know. Let me see. How old is that movie?
1: 2004, it says.
0: Okay.
1: Yeah, that's right. That's in the worst possible time for me. Sorry.
0: That's in your wheelhouse.
1: Yeah.
0: But you haven't seen it ever?
1: Never have. No, I've never thought
0: it.
1: To go back. Okay, I'll watch it today.
0: Okay, great.
1: 2-2.
0: The left hemisphere of the brain controls the right side of the body. Is that true or false? Both of you said true, and both of you are correct.
1: Oh, look at that. It's 3-3. Way to use your brain, Robert.
0: Mm-hmm. What is Sheldon Cooper's job in The Big Bang Theory? Jay, you passed on that one. Robert said, theoretical physicist. I would have accepted physicist, but
1: He
0: went above and beyond, and that is right. Theoretical physicist. Well done.
1: Nice effort. 4-3. Look at him go.
0: Yeah.
1: Theoretical physicist.
0: Yeah, and we got the whole thing.
1: Ah, that's nice.
0: If you have 3 apples and take away 2, how many do you have? Robert said 3, and then he said 1, or was saying kind of both.
1: Oh, so he was thinking what I thought. It might have been a trick, a little riddle or something.
0: Yeah, Jay, you said 3.
1: I hated the question, by the way.
0: Sure you did. All of those answers are wrong. Mm-hmm. And 2, you took 2. It's a brain teaser.
1: Oh, I still had it wrong.
0: You took away 2.
1: Yeah.
0: How many do you have?
1: Yeah.
0: I mean, I like the thinking both of you had, mm-hmm. but I was looking for 2.
1: Right.
0: So there you go.
1: Very dumb.
0: Scarecrow believes...
1: Very dumb. Everybody gets a point.
0: Okay, fine.
1: It's not supposed to be a trick. It's supposed to be trivia. It's not a riddle. It's not beat the show. Here are 7 riddles. 5-4.
0: All right, fine. The Scarecrow believes he needs a brain in The Wizard of Oz. Closest to, when did the original Wizard of Oz come out? 1950 from Robert. 35 from UJ. Just sneaking that one
1: in. Ooh, that's got to be me. It's got to be way before 1950.
0: I will tell you, the movie came out in 1939.
1: Oh.
0: You were only 4 years off.
1: Yeah.
0: Well done.
1: Bruce was telling me about when he saw the original when we first came out day one. That makes it 5-5, Robert, but I hated the riddle question, so I'm going to give you a victory.
0: All right, I'm putting a loss for you, Jay.
1: No, it literally doesn't matter. I'm going to be okay. FYI, I'm gonna be all right.
0: Okay.
1: Robert, hold on for a second. We'll get you a Port of Subs certificate, which includes medium.

0: classic sub, bag of chips, and a drink. 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
1: Sounds great.
0: Good job, buddy. Thank you. 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
2: You're so upset.
0: This is so wrong. 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
1: Everyone is afraid of something. 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And when you do, I'll be waiting.
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11: Let me scroll. Washington. There we are, down at the bottom. I would love to be a short scroll. April state.
0: Kevin James.
12: Wait till you have to start scrolling for the year, and that one takes a minute.
11: No, yeah, Jay, it's...
0: Zing!
11: I noticed it.
0: Zing!
11: Yeah.
0: Zing! Zing! Zing! Oh, my. Zing,
11: oh
0: zing,
11: my.
0: Zing, zing, zing, zing, zing. Still not there. 1800s. There it is.
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14: Good morning, Clyde.
15: It's time to learn
0: the stat of the day. Yeah, stereo.
15: Surround sound.
0: Yeah, man.
15: Jay, if you were to if you were asked to go through a cemetery at night, what would you bring with you? And here are your options, I guess. I should give this to you. A light.
0: Mm-hmm.
15: A weapon. A religious symbol. Nothing. Or you would just refuse to do it.
0: I mean, so what the point is just because? Or like, you know, like people like, or you're trying to cut through to save time?
15: Well, I don't know. It's just an October related question that it was a new poll they were asking people. And
0: I think I told you that one time as a teenager, I had to be home at a certain time, and I had called my parents and said, hey, we're watching a movie. It ends at, I want to say it was a weekend and we always had to be in early. I want to say that it ended at like 10.
15: Okay.
0: And that was supposed to be when I was supposed to be there. So I called and said, hey, if I just get home immediately after the movie, are you good with me being a few minutes late? And my dad's like, well, yeah, that's fine. But, I mean, a few minutes is a few minutes. So, like, you know, if it's late after 10:05, consider yourself grounded.
15: Oh.
0: So that was always our punishment. You know, if you don't do what you're supposed to do, you're grounded.
15: Okay.
0: So we watched the movie Carrie.
15: Scary.
0: Scary Carrie. Mm-hmm. You know that movie, right?
15: I mean, I know of it. I've never seen it because I'm terrified.
0: Well, there's a, you know, a cemetery scene and poof, hand comes up out of the ground.
15: Sure.
0: And then after I watched this at my friend's house, I ran home and I had, the only way to get home was to cut through the cemetery.
15: Good timing.
0: Yeah, after watching Carrie. And it's the fastest I've ever run. I didn't have the option of any of those items, but I didn't have any option to go around because it's a very large cemetery and I would have been late.
15: Did you run so fast?
0: Oh, my. I don't think I touched the ground.
15: Wow. It turned out to be 9:30 that you got home.
0: Yeah, right. Exactly. I thought you were going to watch the end of the movie. I did. What are you talking about? I haven't even called you yet.
15: Wow. So you...
0: I would take a... I mean, I feel like flashlight's probably a pretty good idea.
15: Okay. And I guess this...
0: You only get to choose one.
15: Well, flashlight, headlamp, or torch, apparently.
0: Torch. Wow.
15: Is the options when it comes to light.
0: I don't know if I have a handy torch in me. Yeah.
15: pull that out of the garage.
0: Right. Oh, look, a torch. And a pitchfork. Let's go.
15: Apparently.
0: Probably a light would be my number one.
15: Okay. Well, you're with 64% of the people.
0: Yeah, because a weapon doesn't kill the zombies anyway.
15: Is that right?
0: I don't know.
15: Not even a club?
0: I mean, I got the torch. What else do I need?
15: Okay, that's fair. Well, percentage-wise, 64% said light, 10% said weapon, 1% said religious symbol, 17% said they'd go without anything.
0: Yeah.
15: Just no problem.
0: Yeah.
15: No big deal.
0: Right.
15: And then 6% said they would refuse.
0: I would just not go, yeah.
15: Yeah.
0: Which is that part of you? Is that you're the 6%?
15: Well, I'm not all. I mean, clearly there's got to be more people to make up.
0: No, but you are are of the 6%. You're just not going to go? Yeah.
15: Yeah.
0: I mean, if I don't have to go at night, I'm just like, well, I'm good.
15: I mean, if it was during the day, I wouldn't have a problem.
0: Really? What if it was cloudy and windy and stormy and it felt creepy?
15: Well, yeah, I mean, I don't like that. Why do we got to do that?
0: I'm just curious if it would matter what the weather was like.
15: I mean, yes, absolutely.
0: Right.
15: That would be a thing.
0: A windy, rainy day, you're just like, eh, you know what? That just feels weird.
15: No, I could survive. Yeah, I could handle cloudy.
0: Okay.
15: The big 99. What, you don't think I could? Overcast?
0: It's just, I like how you went from cloudy, windy, stormy, creepy to, I can handle cloudy.
15: Well, I could.
0: Yeah.
15: I sure could.
0: Yeah, boy.

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10: Hello.
9: Hello, friend.
10: Hawk Topics.
9: Hawk Topics.
10: Hi, guys.
11: Hawk, he's great. We love Steve. He's the best.
10: Hey,
11: he's our favorite person on the show.
10: That sounded like Mr. Bill.
9: Mr. Bill.
12: He's a big fan, Steve.
9: Oh, I love Mr. Bill. Oh, no. Yeah. Was that what he used to say?
10: Yes. Hey. No more Mr. Bill.
9: Oh, man. Was that a Saturday Night Live?
12: Sure was.
9: Gosh, that's been a minute. Do you watch Saturday Night Live still?
12: I do.
9: Really?
12: I do.
9: Do you watch the actual version or do you watch the live version? Do they play it twice?
12: They do, but kind of one and a half anymore. I don't know. The one that was happening, it seemed to be delayed by 20 minutes there for a couple of weeks. I don't know what was going on.
9: Really?
12: Yeah. So I record it.
9: That's smart.
12: And just watch it later.
9: And what time does it run here?
12: 11:30. Well, I think it's on at 9. The East Coast feed shows
9: it. Run it
12: supposed
9: twice.
12: To show at 9.
9: Yeah, okay. Yeah. I always see it earlier than, you know, the late run.
12: Yeah.
9: When I'm scrolling, but I don't know. I just don't watch it anymore. I watch it online, like I'll watch pieces of it.
12: Yep.
9: But I don't ever see the whole thing.
12: That's why I record it, so I can get through the ones I want to see.
9: Yeah.
12: Or watch the ones enjoy.
9: It's genius. Speaking of watching stuff, earlier today, Josh Brolin said his three movies that he's watched the most are Warriors, which he said he watched 66 times. And then he said,
12: Warriors.
9: You remember that movie?
12: No.
9: Oh, you never saw the movie The Warriors?
12: Warriors.
9: Oh, my gosh. Let me look
12: well,
9: it up.
12: Well, I'm sure I probably
11: Warriors.
12: Did, but I don't remember this. I don't remember the soundtrack. Play. Thank you for that.
9: Oh, my gosh.
8: No, no ghosts.
12: What was that?
9: Yeah, that was what it was.
12: That's
9: what,
12: why I don't recognize it.
9: Oh, my gosh.
12: I can't get that.
9: Such a great movie. It
12: feels like I'm back at the farm taking that chicken's head off.
8: What in the world?
9: Oh, what happened? What just happened?
8: I don't know.
9: Can't. Oh. It was one of the guys that was going to fight the Warriors. That's what he would say. And he had beer bottles on his fingers, and it would go. He was making that noise, like calling him out.
12: I never grabbed a hold of that movie.
9: Oh wow! Have you ever heard of it?
12: No.
9: Oh, okay. All right. Well, I don't know why you're mad, but
12: I feel left out.
9: Let's see. What year was that? 1979.
12: Oh, yeah, I was busy.
9: Yeah.
8: That whole year?
9: Yeah. And there was a guy who was like,
12: hey, I was Star Wars, Jaws. I mean, there's a lot going on there. Time for the Warrior. What are you talking about?
9: So, anyway, he did 66 times of the Warriors. And then,
12: wow.
9: And then I think it was Saturday Night Fever.
12: Yeah. Okay.
9: And what was the other one, Steve?
8: Grease?
9: Yeah, Grease, yeah.
12: Oh, so he's a Travolta fan.
9: Yeah, two Travolta movies.
12: Wow.
9: Yeah.
12: Oh, John Go.
9: Yeah, right. What movies do you think you maybe have... seen the most?
12: I watched a lot of Grease as a kid.
9: Okay.
12: I think that was mainly influenced by mom. You know, we were just watching.
9: Absolutely.
12: I watched a lot of Airplane back in the day.
9: Oh, Airplane's a great one.
12: Just because it was so funny.
9: Yes.
12: And there were so many different parts. Like, okay, I can watch 30 minutes of this and just count it as I watched it again.
9: That's great. I love that. That's a great pick. I take out the Christmas movies because they're on all the time.
12: That's true.
9: It's kind of, that's in a category by itself.
12: Step Brothers. I watched
9: Step
12: that
9: Brothers,
12: a lot.
9: Yeah. Steve, that's probably one you watched. No. Producer Steve? Step Brothers?
8: I feel like that's
9: the right era. No?
8: I've never seen the whole movie.
9: Oh, man. Okay.
8: I've seen bits and pieces.
9: So what movie would you... What generation of the movies were you, Steve? The 90s, Producer Steve? Or what movies did you... I know you're born in the 90s, but...
8: Yeah, I guess that would be right.
12: Austin Powers? I watched a lot of Austin Powers because I had those on VHS.
8: So did I.
12: So
8: that's
12: we
8: what
12: just
8: matters.
12: Watched them over and over and over again.
9: Absolutely. Yeah. If you owned it,
12: there
9: was plenty of times you're like, I'm putting this in.
12: Had
9: doing
12: kids
9: it.
12: At that age that were loving the laughter there with
9: so
12: the
9: fun.
12: Austin Powers at that time. I mean, that was good humor at the time. Yeah, it was funny.
8: Mm-hmm. Is it weird that we only owned the second one on VHS?
12: Super. Everything about you is weird.
9: No, I think it's just one of those deals. It's like whatever you end up buying, you know, you're like, I got it on sale for $3.
12: Exactly.
9: Yeah.
12: Some bin at the end of the grocery store.
8: At Best Buy or something.
9: You got digging through that thing. And then you get so excited when you find one. You're like, are you kidding me? The second Austin Powers for $3? I am buying that now.
8: That was the best of them.
12: I sought this out, found it. Purchased it, watched it over and over. Twister.
9: Oh, yeah.
12: I just love tornadoes. I'm a geeky tornado guy that would absolutely chase them if I could afford to. But I for whatever reason, I'm not even a Helen Hunt fan. Like, now I see,
9: you
12: I
9: had
12: see
9: a crush on her. You had a crush on her.
12: Well,
9: don't
12: maybe
9: say.
12: During the Mad About You days, you're right.
9: I see that
12: Twister thing. Any tornado thing, I'm like locked in. If I'm scrolling and I see Twister, movie, or just any tornado activity, the Weather Channel, boom, I'm stopping.
8: who was the other star in Twister?
12: I don't know. It doesn't matter. It's
9: Bill Paxton.
12: Oh, yeah. Oh, Billy Paxton.
9: Billy.
12: Who doesn't say that?
9: Yeah, who cares? Just the answer, though. That is the right answer. Huh. No one cares. Helen Hunt, that's all you cared about. Yeah.
8: Mad About You.
12: Flying Cows.
8: What was the guy's name in Mad About You?
9: Paul Reiser.
8: Paul Reiser. That's right.
9: Yeah.
12: Jeez.
8: I was going to say something like quick. Bill or something.
9: Yeah, Bill Paxton. Bill Paxton, Paul Reiser. Who cares?
8: Yeah, that's the same.
9: Didn't Paul Reiser sing the song?
12: Oh, gosh, I don't know.
8: To the show?
9: I'm pretty sure that's
8: he
9: right.
8: He starred in it and sang the theme song?
9: Mm-hmm.
8: Hey, look,
12: what a show-off.
9: Yeah, right.
8: Is he known for being a singer?
9: No, not that I know of. I might be wrong.
12: I think you might be.
9: Probably
12: not.
8: I always thought...
9: Who was the guy who sang the theme song of the show that he was in? What was the actor's name? Which show was it? Apparently Andrew Gold.
12: I don't even know what you're talking about anymore.
9: Gosh dang, there was a...
12: Mad About You?
9: No, but there was a show, and the person in the show sang the theme.
8: Frasier.
9: Yeah.
8: Kelsey Grammer. Yeah.
9: Yep. That wasn't it, though.
12: He did?
9: Because it was more of the talking.
8: Did he not?
9: He did kind of the talking thing about, yeah, it wasn't really super singy. Gosh, I thought I was mad about you, but I must be wrong.
12: Yeah, I don't know.
8: You know who I confuse Paul Reiser with?
9: No.
8: The guy from Monk, Tony Shalhoub.
12: Oh.
8: They kind of look alike, do they not?
12: A little bit, yeah. I could see that.
9: Yeah. Gosh, I'm trying to remember the... Oh, gosh, I don't want a political ad in front of my theme song.
12: No!
9: Oh, what time of year is it? Oh, good, I get to skip.
8: Ha-ha!
9: Sometimes I get so excited about the skipping. Oh, yeah. Do you remember this theme?
12: No, not yet.
9: This is the Mad About You.
8: Oh, yeah, yeah, okay. Yeah.
13: Tell me why.
12: That's Paul Reiser.
13: I love you like
9: no.
13: I do.
12: That's Helen Hunt.
9: That's correct.
8: Yeah. Wow.
12: I can see it.
9: Oh, man. When that came on, I'd hear that in the other room. I'd come sprinting
12: really?
9: In.
12: Really?
9: Yeah.
12: Wow.
8: Was Mad About You really that popular of a show?
12: It was popular. I think it was okay. Pretty popular. I don't know if it was sprintable, but yeah, it was popular.
9: I think it was on from 92 to 2019. That had to be in different versions.
12: Well, I don't remember. I don't think I watched it the whole time.
9: No, because you got over your crush on Paul Reiser.
12: Sure, I mean, that faded after a few seasons.
9: All right, so yeah, that's a good one.
8: Is this true?
12: What?
8: From Lance on the text line, or is he just making a Chuck Norris joke?
9: No, Chuck Norris, I think, did sing the song for Walker, Texas Ranger. Right? Yeah, that's not what I was thinking about, but that is a true story.
8: Is that really accurate?
12: That wouldn't surprise me that much.
8: Wow.
12: I mean, he just Chuck Norris. He can do anything.
9: Right.
8: That's what I'm saying.
9: And if you listen to it, you're like, you know.
12: Yeah. I'd have to hear it. I didn't watch that show either.
9: What?
12: I know. There must have been something else on. I don't remember.
9: I mean, I feel like I watched it, like, after the fact. You know, like, not when it was released, but I watched it later on when it was in reruns and stuff like that.
8: I heard,
9: I don't feel like I did that either. I don't think I watched it when
12: I was not a huge Chuck Norris guy.
9: You could tell this is Chuck Norris, so it's not really singing. He kind of talks things.
14: You know what I'm talking about?
12: He should.
14: Eyes of a ranger. The unsuspecting stranger.
12: Oh, yeah.
9: You see what I mean?
14: Better know the truth of wrong from right.
9: I mean, I'm still afraid. Don't kid yourself.
12: Oh, it's Chuck.
13: The eyes of the ranger are upon
9: and then there's a bunch of background singers.
13: He's gonna see.
9: You know, that is the greatest ever.
8: You know, Chuck Norris.
9: I just have a bunch of people sing really loud so that it sounds like it's Chuck.
8: Sure. You know, he watched Walker, Texas Ranger, Chuck Norris did, before, after, and during the show.
9: Okay, I get your jokes. Yeah.
13: The Big 99.9
8: Coyote. That's an original.
9: I'm aware. I'm aware. Yeah, we know. Yeah. You want to hang out for round two?
8: Yeah.
9: Sure. I know.

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13: I'm KXL1 meteorologist Matt Gray. A frozen start this morning, one of the colder ones we've had so far this season. We'll stay in the 30s here through at least about 9 or 10 o'clock in most of the inland northwest, and then end up in the 50s this afternoon with a little bit of sunshine. Frosty tonight, but a little bit warmer in the mid-30s, and we'll end up in the 60s tomorrow.
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5: I always see the people at the hotel put the sign up. You know, they always put the same sign up every time for the early morning adult swim. It's like, hey, welcome to our ool. As you see, there's no pee in it. Let's keep it that way.
0: Kevin James.
14: I like that.
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5: Round two with our friend Steve Hawk.
18: Looks like all this candy in here, all this taffy.
5: Yeah.
18: I was thinking, what are we getting ready for? A little stunt? Is producer Steve going to come into the studio and see how many pieces of hard taffy he can put in his mouth? And then sing, I don't know.
5: Yeah.
18: Themed to Mad About You or something.
5: Right, obviously, yeah.
19: What's that chubby bunny? You ever do that?
18: What's that chubby bunny? What are you asking?
5: With the marshmallows?
19: Yeah. You know what I'm talking about, Jay.
5: Yeah, don't do that. That's a choking hazard.
19: Oh. Is it?
18: Yeah, I guess it is. All of that would be a choking
5: hazard. Yeah, the whole marshmallow thing. We did it, and then, you know, then people started having bad reactions to that, and we were like, yeah, that's dumb. Let's not do that anymore. Yeah, you just fill your mouth, and then you have to say chubby bunny.
18: Oh. Well, it would be fun to look at. Like, if producer Steve packed his mouth full of marshmallows, and then we poured orange soda in there.
5: Oh, yeah.
18: And it just started foaming. Maybe some Pop Rocks just to make it sound better.
5: Yes, sir. Yes, please.
18: And then we took video and said, hey, Steve, it's all for the show.
5: Yeah.
18: And he's, you know, he's on the floor, whatever.
5: Yeah. Convulsing.
18: Sure, but that'll pass.
5: When he does.
19: It's for the show.
5: Yeah.
19: It's for the show.
5: Just say that.
18: It's good radio, man. It's good radio.
5: Yeah, we videoed it and everything. Let's go.
18: Huh. Are you in? Are you really in, Steve?
5: Come on, Steve-o.
19: Sure.
5: Do it.
19: You had me at marshmallows.
18: Yeah.
5: Celebrities that starred in the show and sang the theme.
18: Oh.
5: Here's your list. Wow. Will Smith, obviously.
18: No, that's right.
5: Fresh Prince.
19: Oh, nice.
5: Zooey Deschanel, New Girl. Kelsey Grammer, Frasier.
18: Yeah, I would have I never knew that.
5: Drew Carey Show. Miley,
18: didn't know that
5: Hannah Montana,
18: yeah,
5: Lee Majors, The Fall Guy.
18: That's right. I forgot about that one. Oh, that was another talk your way through. He was not a singer.
5: No,
18: he was not a singer.
5: No, obviously.
18: He's worth $6 million, but he's not a singer.
5: Right. Reba with The Reba Show, duh.
18: Yep.
5: Carol O'Connor and Gene Stapleton, All in the Family.
18: That's right. Okay.
5: No, where that is. Yep. Linda Lavin with Alice.
18: Oh, that's right. I forgot she did that.
5: Don't forget the Partridge Family, David Cassidy, Shirley Jones. But yeah, that's some of the list.
18: Good ones.
5: Those are all great songs.
18: Hmm.
19: More than you think.
5: Way, way more than I would have been able to come up with. Let's see. What else did I want to ask you? Have you ever just gone outside? I know we talked about this the other day a little bit, the whole yard work stuff, because it's fall.
18: Yeah.
5: And you're thinking to yourself, I'm going to trim this tree. And as you start trimming the tree, you just end up chopping the tree down.
18: Well, no, not that far, not that extreme. But I've made a tree look dumb.
5: Because you've just taken too much off of it.
18: Yep.
5: Yeah, now you have a stick straight up in the air.
18: Close.
5: Yeah.
19: Wow.
18: There was one year where I didn't like my neighbor's tree. He had a crabapple tree that, unfortunately, before either one of us probably lived in these houses, it was planted.
5: Oh, no.
18: Too close to the property.
5: So it's way over in your
18: yard. Way over into my yard.
5: I can't.
18: I had a truck, an open bed truck that was parked right underneath it because that's where I had a space next to my house.
5: Sure.
18: To park my truck.
5: Got it.
18: And just full of crab apples.
5: You would just dump it. Basically, they'd fall off into the bed.
18: Into the bed.
5: Oh, wow.
18: And that's not fun if you don't take care of them. If you just let them sit for a couple of days, it's
5: rotting.
18: Not fun.
5: And
18: But I didn't want to get out there and clean up the crab apple mess every couple of days. Not my deal.
5: Yeah, that's a bummer.
18: That tree.
5: You cut down the branches on your side.
18: Well, yeah, I figured out the law and did what I could.
5: Yeah, I like
18: and
5: that.
18: And it didn't look that great from the street anymore. But
5: right.
18: You know who didn't have crab apples in their truck anymore?
5: This guy. What's got two thumbs and no crab apple tree in his yard?
18: We weren't good. We weren't friends. It's not like Joe went, oh, dang, we were really good friends up till today. No, that wasn't the conversation that happened.
5: I just did that this weekend. I cut down a bunch of limbs that were in the other guy's yard, you know? And I cut it, and then I had to go into into his yard and take all the branches back out. Because literally, I mean, wow, nice but you know, I'm like, yeah, that shouldn't, I shouldn't do that. So Saturday, I'm watching the Huskers game.
18: Yeah.
5: And they have a lead and they should win the game and they don't win the game. And it's a very obvious, and it's a terrible, gut wrenching.
18: Hate those.
5: We suck game.
18: Okay.
5: So we give up, you know, five plays of over 45 yards. So yeah, just terrible. So it may or may not have influenced my decision.
18: Maybe.
5: And I said to my wife with, you know, enough minutes left in the game where it could have changed, but I already knew the outcome.
18: Yeah.
5: And I said to her, I said, I'd rather do yard work.
18: Yes.
5: Than watch the end of this. And then
18: game.
5: Some words. And I went outside and I cut a tree down.
18: Yeah. Okay.
5: Now, that may or may not have been a good decision.
18: Okay.
5: But it was...
18: yeah. A lot of aggression and aggravation comes out at once.
5: And my wife came out. She's very smart. She gave what was appropriate, the appropriate amount of time. And she comes out and she says, she looks at me and she goes, hey, I made some lunch. Are you hungry? And in the middle of the word hungry, she sees a tree laying in the yard.
18: Mm.
5: I made some lunch. Are you hungry? Did you cut a tree down? I sure did.
18: Yeah.
5: I said, imagine if I watch the Viking game on Sunday and they lose.
18: Ooh.
5: There'll be more trees, so we won't have to ever worry about it again.
18: All of a sudden, you're a pruner. I like that.
5: Oh, yeah.
19: Luckily, the Vikings won on Sunday.
5: They did, so all the rest of the trees are safe for now.
19: They're shaking,
5: and
19: though.
5: And there's a bye week this week for the Vikings.
18: Luckily for your trees.
5: Yeah, so there's a tree. Wow. I had to cut it up and... haul it away.
18: No, you know, I will and have and will again go outside because I'm just too frustrated.
5: Yeah.
18: And, yeah, I mean, maybe some shrubbery pays for it, but I've never done an entire tree.
5: Well, see, now you have that to say to your wife. Hey, you know, Jay was mad one time, cut a whole tree down. So, you know, I've set the bar very high for you.
18: Thank you.
5: You're welcome.
18: I can always say, at least I'm not that bad.
19: Shrubbery.
5: There's some shrubbery who paid the price. I love that. Man, that shrub will never be the same.

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5: Who do you think is going to be worn out first? Grandma and Grandpa or the kids? Who's going to want that little adventure to end first?
0: Kevin James.
1: Yeah, we're having fun, Mom. Grandma and Grandpa have let us sleep in their RV the last three nights.
5: Right.
1: Which would probably be fun for the kids, right?
5: It was great until they woke us up at 6:30 for a cup of coffee and half an English muffin.
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5: Not going to lie, that sounds pretty good about now.
2: It's Jay and Kevin's clip of the day.
5: Big English muffin guy, Steve-O?
15: I've dabbled.
5: All right.
15: I do like an English muffin with some like strawberry jam or something.
5: Oh, let's go.
15: Or butter. Yeah. That's good.
5: Would you ever do both?
15: I mean, let's not get crazy.
5: Okay, my bad.
15: Jay, your wife is a teacher.
5: That is correct.
15: Mm-hmm. She probably does some fun things with her students, right?
5: Yes.
15: Okay. This teacher apparently does a joke of the day with her students.
5: Oh, I like this.
15: And she goes by Miss Pencils Away on the internet.
5: Miss Pencils Away?
15: Yes.
5: Okay.
15: And you'll understand because she has a little theme music that she does.
5: All right.
15: Where she goes, you know, put your pencils away so I can tell my joke or so I can do my lesson or whatever.
5: Got it, yep.
15: So that's a part of this clip. But she's also, so she

0: whatever.
1: Got it, yep.
0: So that's a part of this clip. But she's also, so she has a joke, and the kids have to guess what the rest of the joke is.
1: I gotcha.
0: So that's what this clip is all about.
1: Okay.
0: And it's a joke that she's never heard before, and I'm curious if you know it.
1: All right.
0: And here it goes.
2: I've never heard this joke before, and I've heard a lot of jokes. This one makes me laugh a lot.
0: Makes me laugh a lot.
2: Pencils away.
3: Hooray!
2: It's time for the joke of the day.
3: Yay!
0: There you go.
2: What do you call fake potatoes? What? Think about it. What do you call fake potatoes?
4: A rubber. Just kidding.
2: Rubber. I mean,
1: I didn't realize she actually gave him time to answer.
2: Okay, that can be your guess.
0: Yeah.
2: What you got?
4: A fake potato.
2: A fake potato.
1: I don't think I've heard this one.
2: What do you call fake potatoes?
4: French lies.
1: French lies. Oh, wow. That was good.
2: Wow.
1: A plus for the day.
2: What you got?
4: A lying potato.
2: No. Yep.
4: A sweet potato.
2: No.
1: This is a good brain teaser for the kids.
0: Yeah, seriously.
4: Disguised as Mr. Potato
2: Head? Disguised potato dressed as Mr. Potato Head?
1: Complicated.
2: No.
1: Complicated.
2: A what? Impotato? Like an imposter potato? No. We're getting warmer, though.
1: Ooh.
2: Getting nervous. What?
0: She's getting nervous.
1: Oh, I think I got it
2: potato.
1: Now.
2: A potato.
1: I got it now.
2: No. What you got? French fries. No. Last one.
4: Tomato.
2: No. What do you call a fake potato? An imitator.
1: Imitator. Yeah. Yeah. Oh.
2: Is that what you were going to say?
4: Okay.
2: An imitator.
1: Love it. Yeah.
0: Yeah.
1: That's a fun little exercise.
0: Yeah. You got it, though, imitator?
1: Well, only because she said, we're getting close, and it kind of got me closer to it. Yeah.
0: Mm-hmm.
1: I would have guessed all day. No, that's a fun little exercise or a little song.
0: Yeah.
1: What is it? Pencils away?
0: Yeah, what is
1: Pencils away. Okay. Or whatever they said.
0: Let me see if I can
1: hip,
0: find
1: hip,
0: it.
1: Hip, hooray. Or
0: something like that. Let me see.
1: Down by the bay.
2: Pencils away.
3: Hip, hooray.
2: It's time for the joke of the day.
3: Yay!
1: Okay.
0: Yeah, that's kind of fun.
1: I don't mind it. Yeah.
0: Yeah.
1: It's a good little break.
0: Yeah. So I do like the French lies.
1: That was impressive.
0: Yeah.
1: Wow. A plus. Literally, you get how many points in a sticker that day? How old are those kids?
0: Boy, it didn't say, but.
1: Let me see if I can find pencils away, lady.
0: I imagine probably second grade? Third
1: pencils
0: grade?
1: Away. Oh, Miss Pencils Away is a fifth grade teacher and social
0: grade.
1: Media creator known for her viral classroom joke of the day segments. There you go.
0: I just came across her the other day. Miss Pencils Away.
1: Yeah. Apparently I like it. You put a little
0: well
1: song
0: done.
1: And you're going to get famous. You do a little well song
0: done.
1: And next thing you know, pencils away. Pencils away. Time for the joke of the day. Yay!
2: Pencils away.
3: Hooray!
2: It's time for the joke of the day.
3: Yay!
1: Oh, they say hip, hip, hooray.
0: And yay.
1: And yay.
0: It's a lot.
1: It is a lot, but I don't mind it. I expect that enthusiasm next time I do some jokes, Steve.
0: Pencils away. Or, what is it around here, though?

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5: Kevin James.
2: Guy, that's you. You can see.
13: Oh, according to you.
2: Okay. 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
17: Well, Jay, that was what you guys called it.
5: On the big 99.9 Coyote Country. Final thoughts.
2: All right, we are about 13 minutes away from qualifying somebody for the CMA Flyaway, but we got to get some final thoughts. Steve-O, what is yours?
13: You know, I regret because I did not thank Michael for dropping off a gift for me the other week. And I wanted to say thank you.
2: Oh, that's nice.
13: He was, I think this is the story. He was going through some, like, old boxes or something.
2: Uh-huh.
13: And I guess he's, I don't know if he's a big garage sale guy, but he got this, like, mug at a garage sale.
2: Oh.
13: And was, it just got put in a box, I guess, over the years. And
2: wow.
13: He found it and was like, oh, this would be a nice gift to give to me. And so that's what he did.
2: Jeez.
13: It's like a Chicago mug. It's got some pictures on it.
2: Do you have it in front of you?
13: Yeah. It's kind of cool.
2: Was that the food drive? That he gave that to you, did you say?
13: The week before.
2: Before the food
13: drive. Yeah, okay. So I apologize.
2: Very nice.
13: I was late on the thank you. And I mean, I thanked him when I saw him.
2: Sure, yeah.
13: It was a very nice gift.
2: And very nice.
13: I'm having trouble deciding on where I want to put it.
2: Because you want to display it as opposed to use it?
13: Correct.
2: Oh, I see. Because
13: it seems like it's like one of those display mugs.
2: Is it a mug or is it just a cup?
13: It's a mug. It's.
2: Oh, it have a handle on it?
13: Yeah.
2: Oh, I couldn't see the handle. Oh, it's. Oh, I see. Yeah. Oh, that's different.
13: Can you hear how loud that is?
2: Yes. I mean, as far as I can.
13: Well, I don't want to break it either.
2: Yeah, no, you don't.
13: So I have
2: it. I see. Okay, understood.
13: I have it up against the window right now, kind of using a deck of cards as a coaster.
2: Okay.
13: And I don't know if I like it there or not.
2: What about on top of that shelf to your right hand, off your right hand drawer? Look up. Right there.
13: This right here?
2: Yeah.
13: Just put it on top?
2: Yeah, why not? You could make that little area your little display area for
13: Ooh,
2: your.
13: I do like that. And this could be the first thing.
2: There it is.
13: Although, what if we need it for something? Or what if the roof leaks?
2: Okay. Well, what if? Live your life that way.
13: Well, I'm just saying.
5: Thoughts.
2: Yeah, but what if it doesn't?
13: All right, I'll leave it there.
2: I mean, it's your deal. I'm just making suggestions.
13: I think I did actually have stuff on there, but then it got all wet because
2: it leaked, yeah.
13: Yeah, and then I
2: took
13: it down.
2: Yeah, but what if that's not going to get ruined if it gets wet.
13: That's true. It's a mug.
2: Yeah. And secondly, what if it doesn't leak and you still leave it like that? And then what if you wish you would have? And then what if you just keep living your life by saying what if? And then you just never leave your apartment.
13: You're right, Jay. I'm a changed man.
2: Atta boy, Steve-O.
13: I'm putting the mug on top of the counter.
2: Yeah, I'm putting the mug in Mean Mug.
13: Yeah, that's right. Or something.
2: That should do it.
13: That should do it.
2: I got on to...
13: So thanks, Michael, by the way.
2: Yeah, that was very nice.
13: Go ahead, I'm sorry.
2: No, you're good. I went to talk to Luke Bryan on Sunday. They had a minute to chat, so I walk into the bus. Luke's like, just come on the bus. So I come on the bus, and I came onto the bus a little bit early, or I came on a little faster than I think anticipated.
13: Okay.
2: The guy goes, hey, go on in. And there was no, he didn't tell Luke that I was on the way in. So I just all of a sudden, he looks up, and there I'm standing there. And he starts laughing his head off, and he's like, oh my gosh. And I thought, there's no way he recognizes me. He has no idea who I am. I've met him a couple times. I wouldn't expect him to know who
13: Maybe
2: I am.
13: Maybe he knows.
2: No, he didn't.
13: Okay.
2: And so he goes, man, you caught me. You busted me.
13: What was he doing?
2: And I go, I did. I go, I didn't even see it. He goes, that's because I closed the drawer really fast. And he's just laughing, you know, in his high pitch.
13: Laugh. Uh-huh.
2: And he goes, and his manager was standing there. And she goes, he doesn't need to know. And I go, well, I mean, with that lead in, now you got to tell me.
13: Yeah.
2: He pulls the drawer back open and he lifts up a powdered jar of Metamucil.
13: Oh, because he was sick.
2: And he's like, I just took me some of this. And he goes, I did it.
13: Or is Metamucil, is that? You can have that anytime.
2: You can.
13: You don't have to be sick for that.
2: Absolutely not. But he said, funny thing was, I didn't have my glasses on. I said, well, I hope you didn't take more than you were supposed to, or this concert's going to be different.
13: Right. Hey. Did you say to him, right off the bat?
2: I did not. I should have done the right off the bat. You know, Luke, right off the bat, took me some Metamucil before the show.
13: What?

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13: Let's just say that the curtain has come down on yet another miserable performance.
3: Okay, that's the show. Got to go on the way out. We're going to qualify someone for the CMA flyaway. We'll take a caller this time. Caller number 7-509-441-0999. You can qualify for the trip for two to the CMA Award show in Nashville, which is coming up in November. Steve, are you coming back tomorrow?
14: Yeah, I think, well, it is my day, so.
3: You can't miss a Wednesday.
14: No, I would never.
3: All right, well, we'll see you tomorrow, everybody. Thanks for being here. Have a great day.
15: We are so glad you came. Bye-bye. Bye-bye.
16: Goodbye.
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12: 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Bye-bye. Thank you. Okay, bye-bye now. Bye-bye.

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1: Have you ever done the upside down reading thing to the kids? 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
2: Yes.
1: Or the sideways reading. Sometimes that can be just as hard, where you hold the book, you know, you're kind of holding it out so they can see it, and you're trying to look around the page to see if you can make the words out.
2: Yeah, you're very familiar with that, right?
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2: Mm-hmm.
1: I don't know how good I am at it, but I've, you know, I can just make it up. Most of the kids can't read, so it's, you know, how do they know I'm making a mistake? 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They don't know.
2: You're just making new
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1: Just make it entertaining, and and then there's always the one kid that, that's not what it says. I know that. You read this book before? Yes, my mom and dad read it to me all the time. Oh, great for you. Would you please move to the back? Helper.
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0: yet, just put the pumpkin down and text VIP to 509-441-0999. 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
2: 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And Goan Hypnosis is a behavior therapy concentrated, a sequence patented in 2002 for rewiring the subconscious, engineered to kill cravings, food or cigarettes, leave you full on half the food, take off 10, 20, 30 pounds or more with no willpower. 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
1: Have you ever done the upside down reading thing to the kids? 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
1: 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You read this book before? 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Oh, great for you. Would you please move to the back? Helper.
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7: For the past 79 years, Washington State promised pensions were protected from taxes. 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
2: 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Good luck.

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2: He's a ranch hand in a pinch, man. 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
2: 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That's not that easy.
3: Yes.
2: Or the sideways reading. 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
3: Yeah, you're very familiar with that, right?
2: I've done it quite a bit, yeah. I don't know how good I am at it, but, you know, I can just make it up. Most of the kids can't read, so, you know, how do they know I'm making a mistake? Keep it with the young ones. They don't know.
3: You're just making new
2: 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Yeah, just making stuff up.
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2: Just make it entertaining, and yeah, and then there's always the one kid that, that's not what it says. I know that. You read this book before? Yes, my mom and dad read it to me all the time. Oh, great for you. Would you please move to the back? Helper.
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Big 99.9 Coyote Country. A little after 3 in the Big Drive of Diamond. About an hour from now, another chance to qualify for the CMA Flyaway to Nashville. That is next month.

Big 99.9 Coyote Country. You know, today is M&M Day. Occasionally, we buy that trail mix at Costco that has all the M&Ms in it. My wife, Nancy, gets a hold of it. She eats all of the M&Ms out of the bag. Yeah. It's a good thing she's cute.

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The Big 99.9 Coyote Country. Big Drive with Diamond. A little frosty this morning. Yeah. Took a while to get to 59 where we are right now. Could see 70s again by Saturday.

It's the Big Drive with Diamond, the Big 99.9 Coyote Country Dumb Criminal Dispatch. Just a few minutes away, here's Jackson Dean, his new one, Blacktop Blues.

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3: Got a Dumb Criminal Dispatch twofer for you today. Two teenagers were jailed on carjacking charges after trying to steal a car at a gas station in Maryland. The teens were forced to flee on foot because, well, they couldn't figure out the vehicle's manual transmission. So, another sign of the times here. Got an idea for those of you selling a vehicle with a manual transmission. When you mention in the description, list it as having a theft-proof stick shift accessory.
4: Hey!
3: Head off to Florida we go, where a tractor trailer tipped and spilled hundreds of boxes of frozen food in a three-vehicle crash in Manatee County. The tractor trailer was hauling bacon.
5: Snikes.
3: Oh, my. The bacon was transported to the hospital with minor injuries. Hold it. I read that wrong. The driver was transported to the hospital with minor injuries. Yeah. My bad.
6: Just a loose lug nut on the wheel of life. Jim Diamond. 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It's the spooky time of year. But you know what's not scary?
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6: 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The Haunted Cash Giveaway. 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

0: 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Earlier this afternoon, I got Jason for Post Falls qualified for the CMA Flyaway to Nashville.
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1: Have you ever done the upside down reading thing to the kids? 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
1: Or the sideways reading. 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
1: 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Oh, great for you. Would you please move to the back? Helper.
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1: And now, the nitty gritty from Music City with Jim Diamond.
0: Say, hey, congratulations to Red Akins becoming a member of the Grand Ole Opry. It happened, it happens tonight. His son, Thomas Red, joins the lineup. That also includes Luke Bryan, Jason Aldean, John Party, and Jamie Johnson. Brian Kelly and his wife, Brittany, shared an update after Hurricane Isaias hit the Florida Panhandle Friday night. Water swept across much of their property, leaving debris and fallen trees. But the couple said they made it through safely. They're very grateful. The damage was mostly to replaceable belongings. They've maintained a home in that area for about 10 years. Lauren Elena says she initially considered Morgan Wallen for All My Exes before recording with Chase Matthews. She told Country Countdown USA that she didn't want the song to become a hit solely because of Morgan's star power. Her husband suggested Chase, and Lauren felt it was the right fit, and it's working. And Ella Langley says she and Morgan Wallen tried writing a song together, but it didn't quite work out. Later, when she mentioned the idea, I Can't Love You Anymore, Morgan encouraged her to write it. Ella teamed with Austin Goodlow and Joy Beth Taylor to write the song, then brought Morgan in for the duet, and the rest, they say, is chart magic, right? That's the Nitty Gritty for Music City right here on the Big Drive.
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The Big 99.9 Coyote Country. So how long does Halloween candy last? There is a shelf life. A bit of a rundown coming up. Here's Russell Dickerson with Your Wild.

0: Arthur Wilde, Russell Dickerson on the Big 99.9 Coyote Country. Jim Diamond here on the Big Drive this afternoon. If you plan to ration your kids' haul of Halloween candy, you might be wondering, how long will it last before the quality starts to, go downhill? As a general rule, most candy will hold up to about 9 months on the shelf. Although that can vary based on the type of candy and how you've kept it stored. Like chocolate, for example, can last 8 to 10 months. Got to wrap it in foil and store it in a cool, dry, and dark place. Dark chocolate can last longer, closer to 2 years. Hard candy, like lollipops and butterscotch candies, they last a year when packaged. Hard candy does get stale. It'll become sticky, and the texture will feel a bit grainy. Okay. Caramel will last about 6 to 9 months if packaged properly. After that, it'll get stale and hard as a rock. Run into that before. Candy corn will last you about 9 months when unopened before it hardens from staleness. Jelly candies will last about a year unopened. And gum will last 6 to 9 months if packaged properly. That's how long stashed Halloween candy will last. Of course, if your house was like mine or is like mine, when my boys were younger, that Halloween candy was gone inside of a week.
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4: Hi, it's Chris Crocker in the 4 News Now First Alert Weather Center. Tonight, overnight lows will be dropping into the mid-30s. Expect frosty conditions for Wednesday morning. Otherwise, Wednesday, partly to mostly sunny skies, a little bit warmer. We're heading into the lower 60s.
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